All right. Sorry, let me lower that a little bit. All right. So the song that you just heard was Bad Advice by the band BBY, probably pronounced baby, but spelled BBY. My name is Amanda. You are listening to WMBR in Cambridge, 88.1 FM, and this is Vibe Killers. Hello, hello, hello, hello, hello. Welcome back, or welcome period, if it's your first time listening. I'm here in the studio live today. Don't have my lovely co-host with me, unfortunately. As I've established on previous shows, again, if you're a regular listener, she is off at war, and war being the state of Texas. So, she's not here. It's just me. How we doing, guys? Anyways, that song, Bad Advice, is actually the theme song to a TV show that I've been watching, or watched already, called Adults. Just came out with a second season. Very, very funny show. I had a ball watching it. I thought it was so funny. I also watched the first season when it came out, but they really improved with the second season. And it's been getting a lot of hype on the internet as well. So if you happen to be interested, I do recommend checking it out. But also, like, the intro song is, like, very catchy. I always thought that since the first season. I really like that little guitar riff. But it never occurred to me that I could, like, look it up and play it on the radio until today. The band, Baby BBY, they're quite small, but I was actually just looking across their page. And their most popular song is actually a feature on a Latin Mafia song, which I think is very interesting. I think they're mostly Hispanic. I'm not quite sure. I don't know the ethnicities of all the members, but they, I don't know. Maybe I'm wrong, actually. Whatever. Anyways, if you like what you hear and you want to tell me how much you like what you hear, or if you just want to give me recommendations because you really hate what I'm playing and you want something better, you can call or text the phone number 617-253-8810. One more time, that is 617-253-8810. Yeah, call or text if you want to chat, or if you want to give me some cool recommendations to play, because honestly, I'm still missing like two songs on this playlist for today, so, or maybe just one, depending on how much I talk, but you guys can fill the space. Think about that. Anyways, up next, we have Small Town by Dominic Fike featuring Gabriel Jacoby. So this is his latest single, just came out a few days ago actually, really random time, like kind of unannounced, just dropped it for funsies, which was super cool. He has a new album coming out, it's called How to Quit Smoking, out on October 9th. Fun fact, October 9th is my birthday. So thank you, Dominic Fike, for giving me this album as a birthday present, because obviously that was, in fact, his intention. But he has two singles that he's put out. One is called Wallflower, the other one's called Small Town. I was going back and forth on which one to play. I settled on this one. So I hope you guys enjoy it as much as I do. And on that note, enjoy Small Town by Dominic Fike.

Oops, a little bit of a teaser for what's coming next. That's my bad, guys. Don't worry about that. Anyways, the song that you just heard was Nothing to Prove by Bioba Doobie and Hayley Williams off of Bioba Doobie's latest album, just released, I think, this past Friday, called Pylon. I haven't listened to the whole thing, actually. I caught wind that she had a song with Hayley, and if you're a regular listener, you know me, I'm a very big Hayley Williams fan, so I was like, I have to listen to this first, like, nothing else really matters. A little bit disappointed that Hayley was just on backing vocals, I'm not gonna lie, but it's okay, I forgive and forget. Anyways, if you're a Bioba Doobie fan, she is coming on tour, I think starting soon. I think she's actually in Boston, like, next week? No, it's like October 3rd or something like that, not quite sure. But something to look out for. I was looking out for it, but I think I checked the tickets and they were quite expensive, and I'm small, so I didn't get them. But speaking of concerts, you know who I did see in concert very recently? Hayley Williams. Ooh, exciting, exciting, exciting. Probably the closest I'll ever get to seeing Paramore because of reasons that and things that have happened with the band. Oh well. But she was fantastic. I had such a great time. I went with my friend Bella. It was in Mansfield, Massachusetts, or as I like to call it, middle of nowhere, Massachusetts. I call anything that's not Boston middle of nowhere, Massachusetts. But it was a really good time. I really liked the venue as well. Oh, I'm forgetting the name of the venue. It was like Xfinity Center or something like that. I don't know. But it was a very nice, like, outdoor venue as well. Like, it kind of gave, like, festival vibes if it was big enough to contain a festival. But yeah, the show was great. I don't know. I mean, I'd seen most of it online anyways. I'm not going to lie, from people posting clips and them just coming up on my TikTok and my Twitter. But yeah, that's that on that. Anyways, up next, we have Los Angeles by St. Vincent. So this is probably like one of her most popular songs, I think, from the year 2017. I'm not very well versed in St. Vincent. I'm not going to lie, I have a little bit of a one-sided grudge against her because in 2025 at the Grammys, her album All Born Screaming won the award for like best alternative album, and she beat out Hayley Williams, but it's okay, it's all jokes. I don't actually have a grudge. But this song, Los Angeles, I believe it's like a play on Los Angeles and like the cultural vanity and youth and all that that they have there. So it's very interesting. I think I also caught some clips of the music video and where it's like her and like all this like plastic surgery imagery. It's very interesting. But I think that's all I got on that. So on that note, I hope you guys enjoy Los Angeles by St. Vincent.

just me. I guess that's how.

thumbs up.

All right, so the song that you just heard was Losing You by Solange from the year 2012, kind of throwing it back a little. Fun fact, the song was actually produced by Blood Orange, who I think I'm actually playing. Yeah, I have a song from him later on tonight. But that was a cool fun fact that I learned. I think these two songs I just played, the St. Vincent song and the Solange song, might be the only two songs on this whole playlist that didn't come out within the past, like, 2 months. I'm not gonna lie. Anyways, yeah, everything, mostly everything here is, like, new, like, as of, like, the last 2 weeks. Like, there was a lot of music coming out this past Friday. I saw a post about it, because, like, whatever, this account that I follow on Twitter, like, tends to do, like, new, like, they post all the new music that comes out on Friday, and it, whatever. And the list was quite long this time. And then there were a lot of jokes online that were like, oh, like, why is everyone, like, dropping on, like, last week instead of this week? Because, you know, like, usually artists tend to, like, not drop music when, like, more popular artists are dropping music because of streams and things. And then lo and behold, it came out that Taylor Swift is dropping this Friday. So maybe that's what they were avoiding. Maybe they knew something that we don't. But as a result, we have a whole lot of new music. So up next, also a relatively new song from an artist that I'm not quite familiar with. This is actually a recommendation from my good friend Mateo, who is listening, question mark, from New York. Hey girl. So the next song is called June 2 Early Version by the band Wednesday. This is a recent release, I think a single off of an album that they're gonna come out with. It's a deluxe. It's like, okay, the original album is called Bleeds, right? Okay, wait, let me, yes, Bleeds. And then they're coming out with Bleeds Deluxe. So this is a single off the album. I hope I'm getting that right, because I'm actually not familiar with this at all. And I was just like recommended this and I just like threw it on here. Anyways, on that note, I hope you guys enjoy June 2 Early Version by Wednesday.

right, the song that you just heard was I'd Rather Be Alone by Tinashe. Tinashe, sorry, my bad. Tinashe? Whatever. Okay, so she has a new album. Actually, now that I'm talking about recent releases, her album is coming out, I think, this Friday as well. So that will be exciting. But this is a single off the album, I believe. She has like 3 or 4 singles out. I also kind of played this for Mateo. They didn't request it, but they've been talking a lot about the album, so this is for you. But yeah, about Tinashe, I've like known about her as like a music artist for a while, but I was like recently introduced to the fact that she is also an actress, and I had no idea. I was made aware of this fact by my usual co-host Tessa. She texted us one day that she was watching Rent the musical, but like a pro shot version. And I was like, oh, do you mean Rent Live? And because that's what I knew of, and Rent Live is different. And she was like, no, they like recorded it. And I was like, I had no idea. And I looked at the cast and I was quite impressed because she's in it. She plays Mimi Marquez in one of the casts of Rent. And I think, oh, maybe I'm lying actually. Maybe this is Rent Live. But like, the cast was just quite interesting. And now I'm gonna go and fact check myself, but it's not gonna happen in time. So never mind. Don't even worry about it. She was in Rent, and I think that's super cool. She was also like, she has had like other minor roles in things. Notably, she was a motion capture actress in the Polar Express when she was a kid, which I find kind of funny. It was like some random character. It's not even like a main character, but I think it's hilarious. So yeah, some fun facts about, oh, you know what else she was in when she was younger? She was in 13 the musical, which is well known for having an actual like a whole cast of young people, which is like pretty unheard of. And it is known for debuting Ariana Grande and Liz Gillies. It was like the first thing that they were ever in before they were even on Victorious. So she was also in that, in fact. Anyways, enough Tinashe lore. Up next, we have Yeah by Charlie XCX. So this is one of the songs off of her latest album, Music Fashion Film, which is pretty good. I don't think I like it as much as Brat, but I feel like I wasn't gonna like anything as much as Brat, so whatever. Not that I should be using that as a point of comparison, but Yeah, I think is very fun. It also has a very fun guitar riff in it. It's been going a little bit viral on the internet lately. But yeah, I think that's that on that. So hope you guys enjoy Yeah by Charlie XCX.

I feel like these songs are passing by so fast, but maybe that's just me, honestly. Anyways, you just heard Anaheim Star by Rebecca Black off of her latest album, Age of the Exhibitionist. I think I mentioned that I've been loving this one. I think I might have said that a few weeks ago, but I really have. It's so much fun. And oh my God, she's playing right now, actually, in Boston at Royale. And I'm kind of, I was like really tempted to get tickets, but I would never ditch you guys like that. But she's like actively performing, like probably just started like 40 minutes ago. So if you're there or if you have a friend who's there, just know that I have immense FOMO and really wish I was there. But anyways, that was Anaheim Star. Oh, I did want to correct myself on what I was saying about Tinashe earlier. She was in Rent Live, and that's why I was getting confused about the cast, because the cast of Rent Live is actually quite stacked. It had Vanessa Hudgens as Maureen Johnson, Jordan Fisher was in it as Mark Cohen, and my favorite fun fact actually is that the drag queen Valentina was in it as Angel Dumont-Chouinard. But if you guys remember Valentina from season 9 of Drag Race, when she was like, I prefer to keep the mask on, please, during her lip sync to Greedy by Ariana Grande. Right. Okay. Nobody cared. Anyways, up next, we have Blue Light by Empress Of and Blood Orange. So, as I mentioned earlier, Blood Orange produced the Solange song. So, here we have another recent release featuring Blood Orange. Don't know a lot about Empress Of, who's like the main artist on this, but I enjoyed the song and it was cool, so I'm gonna share it with you guys. Hope you enjoy Blue Lights

Party in the day, party in my house, party on the way to the party at the park, party in the bush, party under the bridge, party at the restaurant, party at the club, party in the day, party in my house, party on the park, party in the bush, party under the bridge, party at the restaurant, party at the club, party in the day, party in my house, party on the

All right, that was Party by Troye Sivan. I think he's also releasing an album. This also just got released, as I've been saying this whole time. Yes, so his new album, oh my god, this also comes out of my birthday. Jesus, happy birthday to me. His new album is called She's the Best. Releases on October 9th. So huge, so exciting. I'm gonna have so much music to consume on my birthday. The title She's the Best is the same as his first single from that he already released a few weeks back. I thought that one was very cute because it was very, like, uplifting women, you know? Like, that was, like, the whole vibe of the song and of the music video, and I thought it was very nice for him to do that. So, yeah, I'm excited for this album as well. It's going to be a very good time. And, yeah, this song was very cool. I can foresee this being played at clubs for years to come. So, get excited for that. But, yeah, so up next, two more suggestions from close personal friends. One of them, or the song, okay, the friend who recommended this is Tessa, my usual co-host. The song is called A Car Wash and a New Pair of Pants by Lizzie McAlpine. I have not heard this. I only heard the second pick that's going to come after, so this is actually a blind listen for me as well. So I hope you guys enjoy A Car Wash and a New Pair of Pants.

Okay, so you just heard Headlights by In Color, as suggested by my co-host Tessa. So I'm not gonna keep you guys too much longer because we're getting close to the top of the hour and I still have one song left. So I'm just gonna remind you guys that you're listening to WMBR in Cambridge. My name is Amanda and this has been Vibe Killers. I'll be back same time next week. And, oh, actually, schedule changes are coming soon, but I think I will be in the same slot at least for next week. I may be changed for the week after, but I'll update you guys then. For our final song of the night, we have Mona Lisa by Wishy. Hope you guys enjoy and have a good night.

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1: That was New Noise by Refused. 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I'm your host, Anton. I'm back from my break for the first show of 2024. How exciting. Up next, we have Slide the Needle in Under Blue Skin by Calm.

That was Fingerspit by Bark Psychosis and Death Metal by Panchico. 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I'm your host, Anton. Up next, we have Paranoia by CCTV.

Rain falls like soldiers over stone rivers and barren lands. Loaded phrases are fired, they strike from the tongues that command. Flashes of lightning split the air.

age. Took her home, took her life in a moment. When it seems all but hopeless, let vision stay focused.

That was Do They Owe Us a Living by Crass and Thunder by Maruha. 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I'm your host, Anton. 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

you tied me up slow with your vine stuff. It takes a few years, but they break bones. 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We're stronger, we tell.

That was Crossing Guard by Model Actress and The Place Where He Inserted the Blade by Black Country New Road. 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I'm your host, Anton. Up next, we have Swimsuit Issue by Sonic Youth.

0: That was Waiting Room by Fugazi and Different Person by Shame. This has been Post-Tentious on 88.1 WMBR in Cambridge, Massachusetts. I've been your host, Anton, and I'll catch you next week.
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6: Okay, the song is by Fats Domino. It's fast. If you'll take this side and you folks take the middle, here's the big beat.

Hey, hey, hey. You're tuned to the Big Beat. And tonight's show is all about R&B. Many years ago, I would listen to the program R&B Jukebox, which aired from 6 to 8 on Sundays. I was a big fan of Captain Al. He really knew his old school, and then some. So I wanted to bring that back to you, that sound. But I also wanted to include some current music, as well as the classics, don't you know? I'm your host, JM. If you want to text at any point during the show, it is possible at 617-253-8810. And also, the playlist will be up this week. My apologies for last week. I entered the wrong date. My bad. But yes, you can check out the playlist on track-blaster.com. Tonight's bed music will be from Sly and Robbie. And we're listening to the most appropriate song title, War. I hope you enjoy. FYI, I've got tickets. But I'm not going to give them away till next week. Keep listening. And let's get to our first set of the evening.

Hey, hey. You're listening to The Big Beat. But you knew that. And it's the R&B episode. So let me go over our first set. It started with the Gap Band, we heard the smash hit, Outstanding. And then some new music from Olympia Vitalis. We heard the song Money Tree. And some new stuff from the Womack Sisters. We heard their song, You Went Away Too Long. Don't you do that again. And some classic stuff from Luther Vandross. We heard, I've Been Working. And some new music from Fanna Hughes. We heard the song Recognize. And we are getting down with Sly and Robbie for our bed music. We're listening to the song called Peace. And I'm your host, JM. Text lines are open at 617-253-8810, if you fancy. So, less talking, more music. Let's listen to our

Did you get that? Welcome back, friends. You're listening to The Big Beat, the R&B episode. Let's go over set number two. We heard the very groovy sounds of Isaac Hayes with the very confusing title called Hyperbolic Syllabic Sesquidelic Music. You try saying that five times. Then we heard Earth, Wind, and Fire. With the song. Yearning, learning. And then we heard Gladys Knight and the Pips with the song Taste of Bitter Love. And new stuff from October London, we heard Family Ties. We're listening to Sly and Robbie with the song Weeping Willow. I'm your host, JM. We got about 10 minutes left. We got to get into our third set, so let's go.

Welcome back to the Big Beat, friends. Let's go over our final set. All new stuff. We heard Raven, Lene with Family Dreams, and then Aaron Ray with Sweet Thing. Ended with Love Spells. We heard the song Crutch. Our bed music. We've been listening to Sly and Robbie. And we're listening to the edited song called African Roots, because it's a 3-4 minute song. And I've been your host, JM. So tune in next week, because I do have some goodies in store for you. And yeah, that's what I got for you. You're listening to WMBR. Thanks for listening.

evening, dear listeners. 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My name is Winston, and you are listening to Shadows of the Common.

It's a beautiful, beautiful, and glorious night out. You should go look at it. I highly recommend that you take a step outside right now and gaze at the glorious, glorious vision of the outdoor night. It's quite the sight to behold, really. Everything about it is beautiful and gorgeous. And oh, what a pleasure it is to be serving you tonight, dear listeners. Everything about it is absolutely magnificent. There is not anywhere else on this earth that I would rather be than sitting in my control station speaking to all of you. In fact, I don't know if there's anywhere that I would rather be at any point during the day. This is by far my favorite place in the entire world. And that is not an exaggeration. I truly believe there is nowhere better than the radio station. A quick reminder. You are tuned in to Shadows of the Common, the best part of the worst day of your week. I smell cookies.

Ah, listeners. The beautiful sounds of sirens singing off in the distance as you may be driving home from work, or you may be home. Quite frankly, listeners, I'm not entirely certain why it is that anybody listens to the radio at this time of night. All I know is that I am very appreciative that you take the time to. With that said, dear listeners, there is nothing interesting in the station today. Not that there's anything interesting in the station any day. In fact, this is a very boring radio station, as it turns out. It just seems like I'm missing something. The station is just as dark and dreary as it always is. The illuminating lights of the DJ deck to my side and behind me, glowing just faintly enough for me to be able to see my hands, but not enough for me to actually be able to move out in case I had to use the restroom. I don't know, dear listeners. The past few days have been dreary. Not exactly one to be in the Christmassy time of year mood, as I know many of you, dear listeners, are, but it just feels unnaturally dreary. Well,

listeners. I am very bored. I'm bored. I am very, very bored. There's not a lot of other ways for me to tell you that. I have attempted to find various ways to keep myself distracted, although all of them have become faulty in their arrangement. Does anybody know any good ways to be not bored? I've tried staring at the sun, although it's on the other side of the planet at the moment,

The night sky crawls, the moon it grovels, the stars themselves align. Listeners, I can't do this anymore. I sit here and I try to make something up to sound interesting on the air for you, but it all comes out like utter nonsense. I can't believe I am saying this, but have I become boring? I don't believe I have, but sometimes I do fear for my own self. As if my own creativity starts to falter in its folly. But I shall still always be here. Thoughts or not, uniqueness or not, and whether or not it happens to be that I should have the mole people here to direct my every word. I was not supposed to say that.

And thus concludes our otherwise... I apologize, dear listeners. I should have... I don't know. Something doesn't feel right about all of this, you know? I'm not sure whether or not it's the blinking lights on my dashboard or the way that my chair gently squeaks when I turn, or something about the way I did my hair today. I really need to get that cut. Something I did today threw off my game, per se. Today, I could not possibly make something interesting happen. As much as this show is not incredibly interesting to begin with. Oh well. With that said, be safe, listeners. Watch out for any suspicious figures. And to all of you, have a very, very good night.

listening to 88.1 WMBR Cambridge, the leftmost setting on your radio dial. You have been listening to Shadows of the Common. Don't click off just yet. Up next, we have Death Car for Cutie. Honestly, yeah, one of my personal favorites. But above all, listeners, good night.

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First on your FM dial, my name is Mateo, and welcome back to Breakfast of Champions. It's been about a month since you guys have last heard from me. My bad. I had computer troubles last week and then could not have recorded in time. But hello from the Big Apple. It's nice. I started my new job, gotten settled in my apartment, and I found some friends. But most importantly, I'm still back here, happy to be on air for you guys. It's good to be back. The song you just heard was Likely Place for Them to Be by Cording off of their 2025 release, How to Thread the Needle and Come Out the Other Side to Tell the Story, or Lust for Life. What a mouthful, but an incredible album nonetheless. Up next, we have a pick that I personally am very excited about. I've been poking around Spotify Discover a couple days ago and found this track, Limb by Lola Bell, that I loved. And then funnily enough, the very next day, the artist reached out and asked me to check it out. So I hope you guys can give this band from Maine a little bit of love too. They just released their debut AP, Sugar Bowl, this past Friday, and it's quite the treat. After that, we have Amaranth by Paper Lady on their album, Idle Fate. And finally, we have Knowing You by Hello Mary. Though I'm not in the station to take any calls right now, I will be checking in on the texting platform. So if you'd like to leave a recommendation on something I should play, or you just want to chat, feel free to do so at 617-253-8810. That's 617-253-8810. Without further ado, here's Limb by Lola Bell. Hope you guys enjoy.

All right, you just heard Clara's Mouth by Bedridden off of their 2023 EP, Amateur Heartthrob. Before that, you heard Recovered by Second Still on their album of the same name, which came out in 2017. And then before that, you heard Knowing You by Hello Mary on their album, Amida Ox. Now, if you can't tell, I am once again feeling in a very loud kind of rock sort of mood. I hope you'll indulge me yet again. Up next, we have Little Dipper by Hum on You'd Prefer an Astronaut, an album that came out in 1995. I have been trying to listen to at least 3 new albums a week this year so far, and I wanted to dive a little bit into the history of, you know, indie rock as we know it today. And so part of that was through this album, which several artists like Deftones, etc., have cited as an influence. So I do think it's pretty cool going back in history, listening to some of these tracks, and then, you know, hearing for whispers of them in other ones. But I digress. After that, we have Who Sees You by My Bloody Valentine on their album MBV, released in 2013. And then after that, we have RL Stein by They Are Gutting a Body of Water on their newest album, Lotto. Without further ado, here's Little Dipper by Hum on You'd Prefer an Astronaut. Hope you guys enjoy.

right, the song you just heard was Dirt by Horse Jumper of Love on their 2017 self-titled album, Horse Jumper of Love. Before that, you heard It's Almost Like You're Here by Endling on their album, Time, Time, Time. And before that, the aforementioned R.L. Stine on Lotto by They Are Guiding a Body of Water. Now, for those of you that don't already know, my name is Mateo, and this is Breakfast of Champions, and you are listening to WMBR in Cambridge. Now, it's going to be one hot week up here in the Northeast. People always tell me, oh, Mateo, you grew up in South Texas. You should be used to that. To that, I always say, and that's why I'm not in Texas anymore. In all seriousness, though, stay hydrated, stay cool, and make sure to stay safe. If you want to lament the heat, the humidity, or my questionable microphone quality, feel free to do so at 617-253-8810. That's 617-253-8810. I told you guys that I've been in a very rock sort of mood. So, up next is what is quickly becoming my favorite album of 2026. It's Bit Not by Feeble Little Horse. You guys already know that they're one of my favorite bands out there, but they actually recently lost a guitarist, but in an interview, the lead singer talked about how it forced them to develop their sound, and they liked the puzzle of trying to sort of figure out what Feeble Little Horse sounds like now with fewer instruments than before. And personally, I would like to say that they did a real good job. Up next, we have Dior by Feeble Little Horse on Bit Not. After that, we have My Friends by Lower Town on their album I Love to Lie. And after, Dark Matter on Those Are Good People Too by Little Big League. Hope you guys enjoy.

Alright, you just heard Futurephobic by Frankie and the Witchfingers off of their album Data Doom. Now, an album I had recently listened to, I need to give it a re-listen because I don't know if it was my favorite the first time around, but I did like that song, and this makes me want to come back for more. But before that, you heard A Strange Move, Selenophilia by Die Spitz on their album Something to Consume. And before that, you heard Dark Matter by Little Big League on These Are Good People Too. For those that don't know, one of my all-time favorite bands, Japanese Breakfast, the lead singer, Michelle Zahner, actually was on Little Big League before she transitioned to Japanese Breakfast. Pretty cool piece of music history, at least to me. Now, I'll keep it brief because I don't want to subject you to my poor microphone quality any more than I already have. But up next, we have Hot Rotten Grass Smell by one of my all-time favorite bands, Wednesday, on their second-to-most recent album, Rats All God. After that, you have Still Asleep by Total Wife on their EP of the same name. And then after that, you have Happier Than Mitsuru by Soft Blue Shimmer on their album, Nothing Happens Here. Really good shoegaze track. But without further ado, here's Hot Rotten Grass Smell by Wednesday. Hope you guys enjoy.

Okay, the most recent song you heard was Technique by Semi Western on their debut self-titled album by the same name. Before that, you heard Jelang Pulang by Meraung on their album Merada Tiga, Indonesian shoegaze band. I had to go do a little bit of digging for this, but I'm glad I found it because it is an amazing song. And before that, you heard Happier Than Mitsuru by Soft Blue Shimmer on their EP, Nothing Happens Here. Now, we have about 45 to 40 minutes left in the show, so I think we'll only have time for two more sets. So, this first one, I think I'll do more of the rock theme, and then we'll have a little surprise for the end. But at first, we have Promise by Key vs. Locket, Brazilian Midwest emo band, on their album I Felt Like a Sketch. After, we have Krillin by They Are Getting a Body of Water, again, on their single of the same name, Krillin. And then after that, we have Shapeshifter by Hum on their album, Inlet. Two repeat stars this episode. Without further ado, hope you enjoy Promise by Key vs. Locket.

Okay, the most recent song you heard was Thermal Fuse by Oven on their newest album, Gnawing at the Chord. Now, I originally found this song on Spotify Discover, and then I went to the album, and I don't think there was a single song that had more than 100,000 listens, which was shocking to me, because I thought the album was really good. And I think that if you do sort of like that kind of, you know, shoegaze-esque vibe mixed with more of the alt country that I have been listening to lately, I do think it's a pretty fun listen. But before that, you heard Cusp by Spill on their single of the same name. And wow, this song has been stuck in my head, I kid you not, like literally every single day this week. And I think I put it on in the shower at least once a day. And then before that, you heard The Long But Good Shapeshifter by Hum on their album Inlet. Now, we're coming up on time for the end of the show, and so I think I'll leave you with one or two last surprises. Up first, we have Deeper and Deeper by Madonna off of her album Erotica, my all-time favorite, and then a secret surprise song afterwards. But as a reminder, thank you so much for tuning in. It was a blast. Hopefully, next time I'll have a much better microphone. But in the meantime, thank you so much for listening. This was Breakfast of Champions. My name is Mateo, and you're listening to WMBR in Cambridge. Without further ado, Deeper and Deeper by Madonna.

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This is the Hot Rat Sessions. We're on number 6 of 9 of the Hot Rat Session review letters

You are tuned in to WMVR in Cambridge. This is the Hot Rat Sessions. My name's Abby. I'm back on a fresh new day, if you don't remember. In your last week, which was my yesterday, I pre-recorded 5 of these in a row, and I was losing some steam by the end of it. But I'm back fresh as a daisy. But nonetheless, I still had a very, very long first set. So let's go through it, shall we? You just heard Joy by Corpus from the 1971 album Creation of Child. Before that, we had Long Gone by Snafu from their 1973 self-titled album. Death is Gonna Die by Socrates Drank the Conium from the 2008 release Socrates Drank the Conium, The Complete Polydor Years. Black Sunday by Fat from their 1970 self-titled album. Flames by Leviathan from the compilation playlist The Electra Years, released in 2017. 15 going on 20. It's like 13 going on 30, but completely different. By 5x5, that's from the 1970 single. Lonesome Tree by Machine from their 1970 self-titled album. And at the top of the show, we had Patriotic Song by Gringo from their 1971 self-titled album. Everything I just said can be displayed much clearer on track-blaster.com. Exhale. And I'm just going to keep these good vibes going because I made a playlist that was exactly an hour long. And I love all these songs. I don't want to miss out on a single bit of them. Up next, we're getting my favorite hard meat song, and that is Love. Some yummy, yummy, yummy acoustic guitar. Now you enjoy it now. It's WMBR in Cambridge.

From MIT, this is WMBR Cambridge, first on your FM dial. And at 2 o'clock on a Monday afternoon, it's time for another episode of Research and Development. Charlie Colhays here with you until 4 p.m., bringing you a program of forward-looking jazz. And in our first hour today, remembering the great vocalist, violinist, and cellist Irene Aibi, who passed away on August 11th in Switzerland at the age of 87. We'll hear Irene Aibi's recordings with her husband, Steve Lacy. Recordings made between 1969 and 2002. In our second hour, we'll hear some new releases. Right around 3:30, we'll take a break. We'll look at the jazz calendar highlights. We'll tell you what's going on in the world of jazz as we know it in the Boston area this week and in the classic Tanner Corner this week. Remembering the great Wayne Shorter. Tomorrow will be the 93rd anniversary of his birth. Lots of good music today. Stick around. We're here until 4 p.m., at which time Not Bronson List will come your way.

Remembering Irene Aibi in our first hour of research and development today, we just heard Irene Aibi as a member of her husband Steve Lacy's quintet, recording in Basel, Switzerland in January 1979, the album called The Way, which is Steve Lacy's settings of The Tao by Lao Tzu. And we heard Bone from that. Steve Lacy on soprano saxophone, Steve Potts on alto saxophone there. The voice and violin of Irene Aibi. Kent Carter, the bassist, and Oliver Johnson on drums. And that album, The Way, by the Steve Lacy Quintet, is a peak performance by one of the greatest bands of that decade. Irene Aibi passed away in Switzerland on August 11th, just a couple weeks after her 87th birthday. She was born in Zurich on July 27th, 1939. Irene Aibi had a background in classical violin and cello and never took up singing until her husband, Steve Lacy, suggested she do so. She was a member of his ensembles from their meeting in 1969 until Lacy's death in 2004, touring the world and playing in settings ranging from duos to big band. The couple were longtime residents of Paris, but moved to Boston after Lacy took on a professorship at New England Conservatory in 2002. After Lacy's passing, Aibi returned home to Switzerland and rarely performed in public. Let's hear one of her very first recording with Steve Lacy. The album called Moon. Steve Lacy recording in Rome in September 1969. Group including Lacy on soprano saxophone, Claudio Volante on clarinet, Italo Toni on trombone, Irene Aibi on voice and cello there, Marcello Melis, the bassist, Jacques Thelot on drums. This is a composition called Note. Remembering Irene Aibi on research and development.

Remembering Irene Aibi in our first hour of research and development today, we just heard her recording with Steve Lacy in quintet and sextet settings. Recordings made between 1969 and 1981. In the last place, from the album called Songs, which was Steve Lacy's collaboration with poet Brian Gysin, we heard Nowhere Street. Steve Lacy and Steve Potts on soprano saxophones there. Bobby Few at the piano. The voice and violin of Irene Aibi. Jean-Jacques Evanel, the bassist Oliver Johnson on drums. With Nowhere Street. Before that, from 1979, the Lacy Quintet recording in Milan, Italy, for the Black Saint label, the album called Troubles, we heard Wasted. Steve Lacy and Steve Potts, once again, both on soprano saxophones. Potts took the first solo, followed by Lacy. The voice and violin of Irene Aibi. Kent Carter, the bassist, and Oliver Johnson, again, the drummer. And we started the set with the first recording that Irene made with Steve Lacy's ensemble. The album called Moon, recorded in Rome in September 1969, we heard Note. The text and music by Steve Lacy was on soprano saxophone again there. Claudio Volante on clarinet. Italo Toni, the trombonist. Irene Aibi on cello and voice. Marcello Mellis, the bassist. And Jacques Thelot on drum set. Album issued on the BYG Actuel label. It's Research and Development. Charlie Cole is here with you, serenading you with a program of forward-looking jazz every Monday around this time and emanating to you via the airwaves of WMBR Cambridge. We are a community service of MIT. Hope you're enjoying the program so far. Well, next, let's hear Steve Lacy and Irene Aibi with a 17-piece big band recording in Vienna in November 1990. And this is the title track from the album Itinerary.

And that's our look at just some of the music that Irene Aabe made with Steve Lacy. She passed away on August 11th in Switzerland at the age of 87. We just heard Steve Lacy's quintet recording in Paris in December 2001. The album called The Beat Suite, and we heard In the Pocket, his setting of text by Ann Waldman and Andrew Schelling. Steve Lacy's soprano saxophone, the voice of Irene Aabe, George Lewis on trombone, Jean-Jacques Avenel, the bassist, and John Betch on drums. That material issued on the Sunnyside label. Before that, a big band setting recorded in November 1990 in Vienna. We heard the title track from the album Itinerary, Lacy's setting of a poem by Patricia Beer, featuring the voice of Irene Aabe, improvisational bits along the way from Steve Lacy's soprano saxophone and Burkhard Stengel's guitar, Glenn Ferris's trombone and Bobby Few's piano, Steve Potts's alto saxophone, and Hans Steiner's bass clarinet. We'll mention the rest of the rhythm section, which included Gida Krebusch on harp, Jean-Jacques Avenel again on bass, John Betch again on drums, Sam Kelly on percussion. That material issued on the Hatology label. From MIT, this is WMBR Cambridge, first on your FM dial.

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1: 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Between us, we bring you jazz in all its many splendid flavors, forms, shapes, colors, and sizes. 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Well, we'll take a break for the jazz calendar highlights around 3:30. Tell you what's going on in the world of jazz as we know it in the Boston area this week. Then in the classic tenor corner, remembering the great Wayne Shorter, tomorrow will be the 93rd anniversary of his birth. In the meantime, here's music from drummer and composer Tyshawn Sorey. This material goes back to June 2011, recording in Brooklyn for the Pi label. The album called Oblique One. Here's Tyshawn Sorey's composition, 40. Tyshawn Sorey and Company on Research and Development.

0: We just heard music in duo, quartet, and quintet settings in that set. In the last place, we heard the duo of the great Wadada Leo Smith on trumpet and Sylvie Courvoisier at the piano. Recording in Mount Vernon, New York in October 2024 for the Intact label, the album called Angel Falls. We heard the title track from that. Angel Falls, Wadada Leo Smith and Sylvie Courvoisier. Before that, we heard from the group Ear Scratcher, a live recording done in Madison, Wisconsin in December of 2024. And we heard Ossicles, Dave Rempus on alto, tenor saxophone there, actually. Elizabeth Harnick was the pianist, Fred Lomberg Holm on cello, Tim Daisy on drums. That material issued on the album called Autoliths on Rempus' own Aerophonic label. And we started off the set with the Taishan Sori Quintet, recording in June of 2011 for the Pi label. We heard his composition 40, the group including Lauren Stillman on alto saxophone, John Escrete at the piano, Todd Neufeld on guitar, Chris Tordini on bass, and Taishan Sori on drums. It was his composition. From MIT, this is WMBR Cambridge, first on your FM dial.
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Jim Herndon's well-placed timpani roll reminds me that it's time to break out the jazz calendar highlights, even if it's a little early today, and tell you what's going on in the world of jazz as we know it in the Boston area this week, starting off with tonight, as just about every Monday night, the action centers at the Lily Pad in Eamon Square, Cambridge. It is an early show with the Elon Meller Trio, starting at 7 p.m., later, the Jerry Berganza Quartet at the Lily Pad, every Monday at 8:30 p.m. Later still, the Fringe at the Lily Pad, every Monday starting at 10:30 p.m. On Tuesday, bassist Bruce Gertz and his quintet at the Lily Pad, starting at 7:30 p.m. On Wednesday, Jared Sims' Hellbender at Square Root in Roslindale, that starts at 8 o'clock. The Gil Aaron Trio at the Lily Pad in Cambridge, just about every Wednesday, starting at 8:15. On Thursday, it's the Alberto Netto Quartet at Long Live Brewery in Roxbury, starting at 6 p.m. On Friday, the Makanda Project does a performance at the corner of Crawford and Warren Streets near Fields Corner in Dorchester. That starts at 4 o'clock on Friday afternoon. Pianist Yoko Miwa and her trio at Bat and Monkfish in Central Square, Cambridge, starting at 7 p.m. just about every Friday. The Caleb Schmally Quartet is at the Square Root in Roslindale. That starts at 8 o'clock on Friday evening. Saxophonist Andy Volker does the late show at Mad Monkfish, starting at 10 p.m. just about every Friday. And Michaela Shirley does the late show at Mad Monkfish, starting at midnight on Friday. On Saturday, the Makanda Project moves down to the block to Mother's Rest Park in Dorchester. That is a 4 o'clock show on Saturday at noon. Also on Saturday, vocalist April Hall and her quintet at Mad Monkfish in Cambridge starting at 7. The Andre Sudol Trio does the late show at Mad Monkfish starting at 10 p.m. Camila Quintero does the late show at Mad Monkfish starting at midnight on Saturday night. And finally on Sunday, Pete Kanegi's Monkfish Jazz Orchestra at Mad Monkfish in Cambridge that starts at 7 p.m. Get out there, support Boston area jazz musicians. If you have any questions about any of the jazz calendar highlights, you can't call me, but you can text me during the show at 617-253-8810. 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On to the Classic Tenor Corner. Tomorrow is the 93rd anniversary of the birth of the great Wayne Shorter. Here's Wayne Shorter back in his days with Art Blakey's Jazz Messengers. Let's hear his arrangement and reharmonization of the great Rodgers and Hart.

The great Wayne Shorter in the Classic Tenor Corner. This week, we heard him recording live at Birdland with Art Blakey's Jazz Messengers. In New York, in June of 1963, we heard Wayne's arrangement of the Rodgers and Hart tune, I Didn't Know What Time It Was. Wayne Shorter featured just about all the way on tenor saxophone, joined by Freddie Hubbard on trumpet, Curtis Fuller on trombone in the rhythm section, Cedar Walton, Reggie Workman, and Art Blakey on drums. Tomorrow will be the 93rd anniversary of the birth of the great Wayne Shorter. It's research and development. We're heading into the home stretch. We have time for a couple more tracks before the end of the program. Let's hear a large ensemble improvisation right now from the Mark Masters Big Band. What is otherwise a tribute to Sam Rivers, rearrangements of many Sam Rivers compositions. This is an improvisation called Calls of the Wild, featuring trumpeter Tim Hagen's trumpet up front and the Mark Masters Ensemble.

Wrapping up today's program with music from soprano saxophonist Rob Reddy's album, Bechet, Our Contemporary, which includes reworkings of many Sidney Bechet compositions. We heard Sidney Bechet's composition, Song of the Medina. The ensemble including Rob Reddy on soprano saxophone, John Carlson on trumpet, Curtis Folks on trombone, Charles Burnham on violin, Marika Hughes on the cello, Marvin Sewell on electric guitar, Dom Richards, the bassist, Verona Claff on drums. That issued on Mr. Reddy's own Reddy Music label. And we started off with an improvisation from the Mark Masters Ensemble. Their album, Sam Rivers 100. And we heard Calls of the Wild. Soloist there, Tim Hagens on trumpet, with the ensemble, which includes Nicole McCabe on alto saxophone, Billy Harper and Jerry Pinter on tenor saxophones, Tom Luer on baritone saxophone, Ryan DeWeese, Mike Cotone, and Nathan Kay on trumpets, Les Benedict, Fred Simmons, Dave Woodley on trombones, the rhythm section, Jeff Colella, Chris Colangelo, and Kendall Kay, piano, bass, and drums, respectively. That's about it for our program this week. Thank you so much for tuning in. Next week's program, our first hour, will be remembering multi-instrumentalist Günter Hampel. Next Monday will be the 89th anniversary of his birth, and we'll have the great Lester Young in the classic tenor corner. Make sure you tune in then. In the meantime, stay tuned. Not Brahms and Liszt is coming up next at 4 p.m. From MIT, this is WMBR Cambridge, first on your FM dial.

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0: Well, good morning, all you listeners out there in Radio Land. You are tuned to WMBR Cambridge 88.1 on your FM dial. It's another Thumpin' Thursday, and it's not too far past 6 a.m. So undoubtedly, that must mean it is now time for my program, which is the one that goes by the name of the Pontoon Palace, hosted, of course, as always, by the DJ who goes by the name of me, Rich.
1: I'm gonna play radio.
0: Or is that me? Rich. One or the other. It is September 21st in the year 2026. My goodness, it's the last Thursday in September, and I'm wearing steel that's bright and true. I carry news that must get through. I choose a path where no one goes. Right down here on the Pontoon Palace. Hope everyone's having a good day so far. If you're having a bad day already, just past 6 a.m., you have my sympathy. We are going to start off today's show with some mellow stuff, a little of that picking, a little of that grinning, a little of that strumming, and some of that humming. We're going to put on our suede bell bottoms and our earth shoes, making sure to put our pants on first. And of course, I'm a regular guy. I put my pants on one leg at a time, just like everybody else. We'll put on our leather fringe vest, our big floppy felt hat, stick those candles in the empty wine bottles, and I don't know what else. Oh, I do know what else. We are going to start off way back in the 1960s.

Okay, we began that set and today's show with the Incredible String Band from their second record, 1967's The 5,000 Spirits or The Layers of the Onion. From the Incredible String Band, we heard way back in the 1960s. After that, we were listening to The Fool. They were a Dutch band. That was from their 1968 self-titled debut, the song Inside Your Mind. Not only were those guys Dutch, but they were also designers. They did lots of costumes and art back in those days. They did the cover of the Incredible String Band record we just listened to. They decorated Cream's instruments for their 1967 tour, and they also did lots and lots of stuff with the Beatles. After The Fool, we moved into the modern age with a little bit of that fo-fo-ca-go-go, courtesy of little local talent done good. That would be the late Lamented Feathers from their one and only record from 2005, the track Old Black Hat with the Dandelion Flower. As local talent done good, hailing from that hippie stronghold of Western Massachusetts. After that, we went back to 1970 for Matthew Southern Comfort and Mayor Take Me Home from their later that same year album. The Matthews and Matthews Southern Comfort would be Ian Matthews, of course, formerly of Fairport Convention. Next, we were listening to Andrew Lee. From his 1970 Magician record, we heard Get Myself Together. It's like old Pawnee says, sometimes you just gotta fall apart to get yourself back together. Andrew Lee was a member of Matthew's Southern Comfort, who we had just listened to. He was also a member of Spooky Tooth and other bands, including Denny Blaine's Electric String Band, who I have to admit I still have not heard. I should do something about that in the near future. In the immediate future, though, why don't we get rolling with our next set?

Just now we were listening to the Screaming Gypsy Bandits, a private press from 1973 from Bloomington, Indiana, featuring Caroline Payton on the vocals, the Screaming Gypsy Bandits, and Path of Light. Or is it Paths of Light? I can't remember. I didn't put the S there, but I think there is. Now, regardless, prior to the Screaming Gypsy Bandits, we heard the Hot Knives. From 1976, that was also sort of a private press. A whole record was recorded in 1976, but not released until decades later. That band featured a couple of guys from the Flamin' Groovies, and the song we heard was I Hear the Wind Blow. Prior to the Hot Knives, we heard the Alpha Band, and the song Mighty Man. Alpha Band was a group of guys from Bob Dylan's Rolling Thunder review, namely T-Bone Burnett, David Mansfield, and Stephen Souls. They put out three records in the 1970s, and that was their third and final one, The Statue Makers of Hollywood. The Alpha Band was preceded by the unmistakable sounds of Joe Cocker from his 1969 debut, Do I Still Figure in Your Life? And finally, we started the set off with Rockin' Foo. From their 1969 debut on the Hobbit record label, which barely put out a half dozen releases. Most famously, it put out Randy Holden's Population 2. From their self-titled debut, they also self-titled their second record, the Rockin' Foo and the song New Friends. Rockin' Foo featured drummer Lester Brown, who was also involved in a bunch of other bands, as well as being an actor. He was in lots of TV shows in the 60s, including the second season episode of Gilligan's Island entitled Don't Bug the Mosquitoes. He was playing one of the mosquitoes. You know, the hip band that gets stranded on the island? Then the girls become the honeybees. Well, never mind. And I've been going off on a bit of a tangent here, but I also wanted to mention that that Rockin' Foo album featured a cover designed by Phil Hartman. Rolling right along, we are next going to listen to something that I have played once before back in 2015, but it popped into my head the other day and I had to get it out.

You are tuned to WMBR in Cambridge, 88.1 on your FM dial, the most rockin'est station in the Charles River Basin, with a sonic boom remote from my rumpus room, a community service of MIT. The great 88. Like a pine cone atop the old oak tree. Smoking at the starting gate, on fire at the finish line, at the top of the hour with 720 watts of rock and roll power. It's that drive time disaster we call the pontoon.

All right, we started that set off with the psychedelic mastermind of Sonny Bono from his 1967 Interviews album. He gave us I Just Sit There. He was followed by the Strawberry Alarm Clock, and Pretty Song from Psych Out, which appeared in the soundtrack to the movie Psych Out, as well as their 1968 album Wake Up, It's Tomorrow. Then, after that, we had everyone's favorite regular feature, Foreign Tongue. Foreign Tongue, of course, is that portion of the program where we take an oral trip around the world. We started out in Lima, Peru with the band Traffic Sound from their 1970 self-titled release, which was their third album, but they self-titled it. Traffic Sound and Those Days Have Gone By. From there, we went over to Brazil, flying down to Brazil for Os Mutantes and the song Pythagoras from their 1974 record Tudo. I shouldn't even attempt to mangle the Portuguese, but from their 1974 album Tudo Foi Feito Pelo Sol, which of course translates as Everything Was Made by the Sun. Then finally, we went halfway around the world to Japan for the band Pig. That's P-Y-G. And the 1971 single version of the song Flower, Sun, Rain. Speaking of Flower, Sun, Rain, here's a lead-in for you. I think it's just about time for the Pontoon Action Central Weathercast. All right, so where are we? In case you haven't heard, this past Tuesday was the first day of astronomical fall, also known as the equinox. Now we have less hours of sun every day than we do darkness. On the positive side, though, I'm glad to see that pants weather has returned, and so are my neighbors, because they were getting pretty tired of looking at my saggy, pockmarked ass. Now, today, we are expecting a high of about 64 degrees. In case you haven't noticed, it's been a little cooler this week than normal. It should actually be closer to the low 70s this time of year. Should be mostly sunny, albeit breezy, and a low of 53 overnight into Friday. Tomorrow, we are expecting, again, a high of about 54. Going to be mostly cloudy and windy, dropping down to 55 on the overnight. We've got an unsettled weather pattern coming in. There's a low that's going to be moving into the coast. And it's a little hard to predict with complete accuracy what's going to happen. But it's looking like Saturday's going to be a rainy day. High of only about 61 with a good amount of wind. Sort of like a little mini nor'easter. On the overnight, going down to 57 into Sunday. On Sunday, it's going to be rainy. High of only about 61 and again with a low of about 56. On Monday, however, it's going to be rainy. High of about 61 with a low of about 56 on the overnight into Tuesday. And on Tuesday and for the rest of the early part of next week, it's looking like it's going to be partly cloudy with more seasonable temperatures, highs in the upper 60s and low 70s. And that's all she didn't write. That's all she didn't write about the weather, but she did make a note to remind me to mention that I will have a ticket giveaway coming up a little later in the show. In the meantime, let's keep rolling with some more of those dirty, smelly hippies.

0: All right, we started that set off with the band Graffiti from their one and only record from 1968, which was eponymous, Graffiti and the song Love and Spite. After that, it was over to Salem, Ohio for everyone's favorite regular feature, Stop the Private Presses! That was the band Noah from 1972, a record that was recorded back then and not released until decades later. Noah and the song Avocados Grumbled. Then we heard a little piece from Frank Zappa and Linda Ronstadt. Frank Zappa and Linda Ronstadt together at last. That was a commercial they made that was never actually used for the Remington Electric Razor, going back to 1967. The original version was a bit more speeded up and had that chipmunk sort of sound. They dropped the pitch down a little bit on this one, so Frank sounds a little bit more like Frank and Linda sounds a little bit more like Linda. After Frank Zappa and Linda Ronstadt, we heard Peter Ivers with Asha Pulthy on the vocals. A record that was recorded in 1970, 1971, but not released until decades later in 2009. The album Take It Out on Me, the song we heard was Total Eclipse Part 2. We were getting busy with the horn rock after that, Manfred Mann Chapter 3. I've really been enjoying that record lately. Manfred Mann Chapter 3 and the song Traveling Lady from 1969. And we finished things up with the band Affinity from 1970, the song Three Sisters. And that said, I do believe we've come to the moment everyone's been waiting for. That's right, it's time for Chickens! Chickens!
1: Chicken! Holy hole in a donut! Holy hole in a donut!
0: Okay, so what do I have for you this morning? I have some movie tickets. Friday, October 9th, there's going to be a screening of the classic Erg, A Music War. All kinds of great bands, all kinds of great performances. The screening is happening at Mass Art at the Tower Auditorium, 621 Huntington Avenue. I didn't even need to look up that address. Now, I don't think there's going to be any giant Walter Compton paintings of thinly disguised spurting penises hanging in the lobby. If you spent any time there in the 80s, you'd probably know what I mean. But there will be a discussion group featuring Hugo Burnham of the Gang of Four after the show. So it sounds like a real good time. I haven't seen that movie in a long time. If you would like tickets to go see Erg, A Music War, Friday, October 9th at Mass Art, all you have to do is send me a text. And I know what you're thinking. But Rich, what's the number? Well, 617-253-8810. That's 617-253-8810. Just text the number. Just text the number. And what do you do when you text, tell me you want the tickets to Erg? I'm not a mind reader. So once again, that's 617-253-8810. Now, I better get rolling with my last set because Eric is going to be up with the Breakfast of Champions in something like 20 short minutes. And I was thinking, since I'm giving away tickets to Erg, A Music War, let's listen to some music from it. Like I said, there's just tons of great bands in it. Echo and the Bunnymen, Gary Numan, the Gang of Four, Toya Wilcox before she hooked up with Robert Fripp, The Cramps, and also this next band. This next band being the Alley Cats. One of my earliest memories of WMBR way back when was hearing the Alley Cats. I was just a little shaver back then. And after we give a listen to them, we will continue on with the Pontoon Early Morning Salute, paying tribute to the late Cheetah Chrome, who passed away a few weeks ago, September 13th, at the age of 71.

0: Well, hallelujah, hose me down. We've reached the end of another show. Time for me to be shoving off.
1: Shoving right off again. Shoving right off again. Shoving right off again. Shoving right off again. Shoving right off again. Shoving right off again.
0: Or I could just tell you what we listened to in that last set. We started off with the Alley Cats, as heard in the film Erg, A Music War, and congratulations to our ticket winner, the Alley Cats doing Nothing Means Nothing Anymore. Those guys reformed a few years ago, and they're still around. They're playing a gig in L.A. In a couple days, on the 26th, as a matter of fact. Then, after the Alley Cats, we had the Pontoon Early Morning Salute in tribute to guitar player Cheetah Chrome, who passed away September 13th, at the age of 71. From the Rocket from the Tombs, we listen to Ain't It Fun, recorded in 1975 in Cleveland, written by Peter Loftner along with Cheetah Chrome. And then we heard the Dead Boys, some live Dead Boys, Caught with the Meat in Your Mouth, written by Steve Baters and Cheetah Chrome. Cheetah Chrome, rest in peace. My show, rest in peace, at least for the week, just for this week, because Eric's going to be coming up with the Breakfast of Champions in a few short moments, but I, of course, will be back with one more song right after these important words.
2: Hi, this is Phyllis Diller, reminding you that better jobs need better education, that high school diploma makes the difference. So this fall, be cool, hang loose, and school it.
0: Okay, and that's going to do it for me for this week's edition of the Pontoon Palace. Thank you very much for listening to the show. I hope that you enjoyed it. Hope that you have a good day and a good weekend, although weather-wise, it's not looking so hot. I hope you have a good week, and I hope that you can join me here again next Thursday from 6 to 8 a.m. for more of the same. Oh, po. I've got one more upbeat banger to take it out with, and I'll see you next week, everybody. Take care. Bye-bye.

Thanks, Rich. Another fabulous episode of Pontoon Palace. It's just a little bit after 8 o'clock. You are listening to WMBR in Cambridge. This is the Breakfast of Champions. And we're starting off with some Twisted Teens. Good morning, everybody.

That's a palate cleanser for you, going back to 2004 from Electra Lane. On Parade, of course, is the name of that track off the Power Out record, off Too Pure. Really great stuff. And that is cleansing your palate of the four new tracks we started the show with. At the top of the hour, we started with Twisted Teens. The Bayou Breakout group have really hit the ground running with their latest record, Florida Water Blues, and many great songs on that record. That one included Hand Me a Cigarette, one of my favorites on that record. After that, we followed the band up, we followed Twisted Teens up with Slippers. Slippers have their new record out called Slippers 08. They're a band out of L.A. And we heard Reading Lucy's Diary. That is new on Perennial. After that, a band from Vancouver, well, a duo from Vancouver, who's they've crossed paths a few times over the years, the two members of So Faint. But their new track is called Chain, Chain, Chain, and that is off their upcoming self-titled record to be released on October 16th on Beetle Bomb Records. And after So Faint, we heard This Is The Kit, a band I do not really know much about, but there's a little bit of chatter about them in one of my text threads, and they have a new record coming out in January called Ghost Coat, and they just happened to release a single yesterday called Skim a Stone, and I really like that from This Is the Kit. They are, I believe, a UK band. And then, yes, we ended the set with Electra Lane. Good morning. My name is Eric. This is The Breakfast of Champions. You can text 617-253-8810 if you want to check in. track-blaster.com/WMBR to keep up the playlist in real time. And you could email us actually at boc@wmbr.org. Annika, another artist I don't know much about but have been visiting lately, released their self-titled record 16 years ago now. And this is a track off of it called I Go to Sleep, here on The Breakfast of Champions.

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1: That's a band called Damaged Bug, who I think are releasing a new record soon, or have just released a new record, actually, a few months ago. But that's a song going back about 10 years off their Cold Hot Plums record. It's called Jet in the Jungle, and they are a Castle Face band. I believe they're out of California, which makes sense. Before that, the band Black Lips, they've been around a very long time at this point. Let It Blooms, the record they released in 2005, and we heard the track Boomerang. Before that, going back even further to 1972, T-Rex with Baby Boomerang off the Slider record. And before that, Miniature Tigers, they have a new record coming out. I do know that. But we did not hear something off of that. We heard something from their 2012 record, Mia Farrow, called Boomerang. And prior to that, we heard from the Space Lady with Slapback Boomerang, which is written by her longtime writing partner slash ex-husband. But that ended up on the Amazing Things tape from 1990, hence the slight hiss on that track. And then, of course, it ended up on a compilation years after that. And we started the set with Annika with I Go to Sleep off the self-titled Annika record from Stone's Throw record in 2010. And I believe that has caught us up. And we are just past the quarter mark of the show. That doesn't mean anything because we can just keep

There's something really upbeat for you to get the morning kicking. That's a band called Index. They're a duo, I believe, out of Philadelphia. They used to be part of a band called Control Top. They have a record coming out on Friday called Vis Inertiae, and I really like the sound of that single called Dissolve, which will be on Get Better Records this Friday. Really cool stuff. Before that, a band most BOC listeners, I think, if you've been paying attention, in the last, or at least 7 or 8 years ago, and the 7 or 8 years before that, Krill, who hail out of Chicago these days, they have a new record coming out called Secret Language. I think Becca played a song off of it yesterday. I played a different track called Commemorative Plaque. That'll be out on Exploding in Sound Records. Before that, we heard from Sour Widows with a song called Choke Chain. They have a new record coming out on October 23rd called Sigil. That'll be released on Julia's War, and they are a band out of California, our Sour Widows. And then some older tracks before that. Elastica preceded Sour Widows with Never Here off their self-titled record from 1995. And we started with Suburban Lawns going back to 1981. Imagine a three-year-old me listening to that track. You don't have to because it didn't happen, but that would have been cool, right? Anyway, whatever. We are approaching the top of the hour. It is 8:53. I hope you're gearing up for the possibly crazy weather over the next few days. Certainly stay safe. Don't drive anywhere if you don't have to. And change, you know, if you do have to drive somewhere, make sure your tires are good. You know, good tires really help out in the rain. How about we hear from something new from Soccer Mommy? This is called Ring of Saturn from, a band that Roxy used to play on this show quite a bit. This is Rings of Saturn from Soccer Mommy here on The Breakfast of Champions.

In the background, we're listening to Yola Tango's Stupid Things. That's been my bed music for the concert report, which is coming up in a few minutes. But hey, let's hear more about what I played previous to this. The last song we just heard is from Caspian, going back to 2012 off their Waking Season record. I'm not 100% sure, but I'm pretty sure that Caspian was the first band to play at Sinclair, or scheduled to play at Sinclair, in Harvard. It delayed opening a couple of times, and I think they ended up being the first band, but I might be wrong about that. Anyway, Hickory 54 is the name of the track we heard. Prior to that, we heard from Bill Callahan off the Woke on a Whale Heart record. His first record, after dropping the moniker Smog. That song is called Sycamore, a beautiful track, as most of Bill Callahan's are, of course, released on Drag City. Before that, we heard from Sharp Pins. Sharp Pins have another record coming out, which is very exciting. I believe it is called Electric My Icebox. From the Chicago band, they've released a couple of tracks off of it. It's like an EP, and it looks like it's coming out in January, on January 27th. January 2027. Yikes, January 15th. So 12 days short of what I said. Sharp Pins, great band on Perennial, and I think also being distributed on K Records, which is exciting. And prior to that, Soccer Mommy, she has a new single out called Rings of Saturn. She's released the A-side, and I don't know if there is a B-side, but it is just a single, I believe, from now Nashville-based Soccer Mommy. All right, it is just almost quarter after nine, and you are listening to WMBR in Cambridge. And if you would like to listen to some more cool sounds, well, this evening over at Middle East Upstairs, you can see Tongue Love, Added Color, Dead Weight, and Ashy Finn, Maggie Foley, Wisterio, and Prophet at O'Brien's, Sloth Rust, and The Velveteers at Royale, The Prodigy, and Femtonel, at Roadrunner. I haven't thought about The Prodigy in a while. That's rad. Keep for Cheap and Latchkey Kids at Lilypad Arts at the Armory has Dutch Interior and Racecourse, Aura Kogan and Bongwish at Deep Cuts, and tonight also has The Pretty Reckless at House of Blues. Tomorrow, Friday, September 25th, Liturgy and Guppy at Middle East Upstairs. Middle East Downstairs has Sun Rampa Para, Outnumbered, The Promise Ends, Run Up, and Cranked at O'Brien's tomorrow. Peaches will be at the Wilbur. I saw Peaches many years ago. It was a fun show. Sonia also has a show on Friday with Automatic and Accessory. Anastav, Untitled, and Judah Weston at Royale. Roadrunner has Tin Liquor and Hellslute. Hellslute, I don't know what that means. A Suitable Miss Borzoi, In Shallows, and Tomorrow Untold at Cantab. Arts at the Armory has Chinese Football, not to be confused with American Football. Never Gonna Make It and Torvarish at The Jungle on Friday, and tomorrow also has at Warehouse 11, Goodnight Texas, Graham Hunt, and Taylor York at Deep Cuts. Headstay, Payphones, and Warrens at Faces Brewing, and Naive at the Blue Salt in West Newton. That's an 8 p.m. show. That's a lot of shows. All right, Saturday, a bunch more shows. Pertinence and Cesar at Middle East Upstairs. Nitzer Ebb, Josephine, Olivia, and Hexhead at Middle East Downstairs. O'Brien's has a 2 p.m. free show on Saturday with Shelby, Tiny Horse Builders, and The Best of Friends. Suter, Black Beach, Mayflux, and White Lipstick at O'Brien's. The Tragic Affair, The Park Hill Romance, This Time It's Personal, and Violent Brides at Midway Cafe. It's a 3 p.m. show, 8:30 p.m. show. Has Smug Brothers, Human Mascot, Merry Brigade, and Frogs. Crystal Ballroom in Somerville has Squirrel Flower, and You Bet. That'll be an awesome show. I don't think any shows will be canceled this weekend because of the weather, but you never know.
Anyway, just check ahead, I guess. Saturday also has Yof, Crabneck, Leaf and Machine, and Rye 2K, The Dogmatics, Muck and the Myers, and White Dynamite at Deep Cuts. Up in Lowell at the Tefeta Music Hall, Anaria is playing, and Taking Back Sunday and Thrice at the Palladium Outdoors. I'm not sure that will happen, or they'll move it indoors, I don't know. September 27th, my dad's birthday, on Sunday, Pathogenic, My Hands Were Tied, In Contempt, and Bad Move at Middle East Upstairs, 1 p.m. show, Middle East Upstairs, 7 p.m. show. The Hold Up, Sideways with a C, and Dylan Reese, Keen Highlands Air Force, Crow, Follow, and it's just listed as Bill. He's playing at O'Brien's on Sunday. JB and the Weather Machine, The Visitors, JR Trainer, and Chef at Midway Cafe, 3 p.m. show. Paradise has Military Guns, Soft Cult, Shady Nasty, and Daisy. 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Cantab has Drag Talk and Zune, The Booyah Kids, and Zwanaka at Rockwell. Sunday, also on Sunday, Oakwood, Camping in Alaska, and Empty Parking Lots. Improvement, Movement, and The Point are at Warehouse 11, and Weezer and The Shins are at TD Garden on Sunday. Tons of shows going well into the fall on WMBR.org. Go out and see a show in the next month. Support the local music scene if you are so inclined. Mildred has a new track out called Bird Laugh. It is the A-side to a track called B-side called Fluorescence, which comes out on November 10th. They're a band from Oakland, and this is what it sounds like here on The Breakfast Champions.

That's the Pale Saints. Going back to 1990 off The Comforts of Madness. That track's called You Tear the World in Two. And in the background, that's the end of the song. It sounds like an engine room on a big ship. The Pale Saints were a band from England, formed in 1987. That record was on 4AD. Before that, LSD and The Search for God, with a track called Backwards off their self-titled record from 2007. They're a band out of California, shoegaze band. I think they might still be around, actually. Before that, Hot Ship with Over and Over off the 2006 record, The Warning, that was released on Domino. A favorite of mine indeed. Before Hot Ship, we heard from Stephen Malkmus going back to his first, I think it's his first solo release. First solo release after Pavement disbanded the first time. Stephen Malkmus is the name of the record. Pink India was the name of that track, and he carried over on Matador. Before that, Peter Bjorn and John. I was talking about that band the other day. That was a track called Amsterdam off their Writer's Block record, which was their breakout record on Wichita Recordings. Before that, something new from the band Snooper, Mouth Closed. That is a single off, I believe, an upcoming record from the band Snooper. And before that, Country Teasers, going back to 1999 on Fat Possum. We heard Brown Jews, etc. Destroy All Human Life is the name of that record. Before that, Black Country, New Road. The Big Spin is the name of that track off Forever How Long, a record they released last year after a bit of a lineup change from them. And we started the set with Mildred. Mildred have a new single out called Bird Laugh. And that's what it sounds like. All right, that's it for me. You have been listening to The Breakfast of Champions. My name is Eric. Stay tuned for Joni and the Late Risers Club. And then, of course, Christopher Weiss will be up with Lost and Found. I believe Bruce is doing Troubadour today. And then after that, Kennedy Compound with Jazz Volcano. And then the news. And then Radio Ninja with L Train. And into the evening we go. Hope everybody stays dry this weekend. Thanks for tuning in. I'll be back in a couple weeks. This is Kleenex Girl Wonder to leave you out. Bye-bye.

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1: All right, let's get the show on the road with an oldie but a goodie that popped into my head while eating the one little snack they give you on a plane these days. It's WMBR Cambridge.

The Bay Area band Charger have a new record coming out, and that's a single that Pirates Press put out called Breakout. We had a RIP for Ian King from the FUs, Latter-day FUs, but he's been with them for a while and has played in a few bands for quite a while and been a fan extraordinaire. And he had a heart attack when he was visiting New York at just like 55 or so. So I wanted to play Pennies from Heaven, one of my very favorite FU songs going back to 1984, to say goodbye to Ian. We also had new from the Drowns record, Harsh Reality, the song Always a Bastard. Fake Names have a new record coming out, and that was the single Until It's Normal. We went over to Cincinnati in the Feel It label for the band Hustle Culture, and they did New Government Pyramid Scheme, again, just a single. And then all the way back to 1983 for Cookie Puss from the Beastie Boys. That was, I think, like the first one when they went from a punk band to a hip-hop band. And I thought of that because I was eating those dry-ass pretzels. You know, wouldn't you think that flying from Albuquerque, or, well, in this case, Phoenix to Boston, or Boston to Albuquerque, you'd get a little bit more than some biscotti or pretzels. So they were really dry, and I'm thinking, these pretzels are making me. And it made me think of that line in Cookie Puss. And there you have it, why you had to hear it this Thursday morning on the Late Risers Club with Joni. I am back from much travel, 3 days in Maine, 9 days in Colorado and New Mexico, and a good 24 hours in Maine and 36 to 48 hours of feeling kind of miserable on each trip, if you know what I mean. In addition, in Taos, I think I also had a little bit of, actually Santa Fe, I had altitude sickness, I think. Even though I've been that high many times, I was in Flagstaff last year, which is only 500 feet lower, with no issues, who knows. Does not make for good travel, but there's some cool pictures at Joni881 over on the gram. All right, let's do some music and hit this Chicago band, Cellray, on your Late Risers Club, 617-253-8810 if you want to text.

Cabaret Voltaire, which I should have done last week on the show that was all over 20 years old, because they played just on Monday night at the Wilbur, and Nag Nag Nag is always a good song. This live record, But What Time Is It Really, came out earlier this year, and that's where that version came from. We have a compilation from, I don't know, this year or last year, I need to double check, called Can't Stop It, Australian post-punk 1979 to 84. And the band Tactics did Watch My Hands. We started with Cellray, and they've got their record Cellraiser. The song was Teen Cult Song. So you're listening to the Late Risers Club. I'm going to take a look and see some of the tickets that I can offer you for the next week. Thanks to Nick for handling that while I was gone. And hope that Nick gets better, because the boy, as you may have heard him say, was feeling miserable. And he had to go get the old appendix checked. I think he's got to like let things settle before they come out. But I'm sure we'll find out a little bit more. Right now, I can offer you tickets for Sinclair Tonight with Love Spells and Orca, Sunday the 27th, When Chai Met Toast, Wednesday the 30th, Toe a Bird and Mother Soaky. Okay, tonight at Royale, we've got Sloth Rust and the Velveteers. Tomorrow, Honest Day, Untitled, and Judah Weston. We've got the Sex... No, we don't. Don't. I didn't say that. Yeah. Okay, that's that. And on Friday the 25th, we've got Tin Liquor and Hell's Loot at Roadrunner. 617-253-8810. I'm going to give away one more set of tickets right now. At House of Blues, the Pretty Reckless are playing tonight. I'm not sure who's opening. So if you would like any of those, text on over. And let me quickly tell you that there's an event going on Sunday the 27th, which is known as Manja for a Mission. And it supports Alzheimer's, happening in West Roxbury from 5:30 to 7:30. And you can find more information on Facebook and on Eventbrite. If you'd like to go to that raffle, food, banquet, entertainment, all happening on Sunday, 5:30, for supporting Alzheimer's. All right, let's move ahead to the next set, which is going to start with the band Pickle Juice. I just uploaded that. They're from British Columbia. Their record is the White Room EP. And we're going to hear Dogma on your Late Risers Club, WMBR, with Joanne.

So the band Pickle Juice started us off. And as I said, that's a new thing, their song Dogma. And then as I was walking down Route 66 / Central Ave in Albuquerque, I came across this cool record store called Astro Zombies, which wasn't on my list. I went into a couple others that were, and they weren't that great. But this had a lot of good stuff, including Bloodstains Across Virginia. And I'm a sucker for an odd Bloodstains compilation. So from Richmond, we heard L'Amour doing Sunglass Party, originally from 1979. The guy working there was super nice, too. It's just, it's that experience you want from a record store. Lots of toys and games and stuff there. At first, I thought I walked into the wrong place. And then we had to play Gypsy Hawk because as we were driving many hours to get over to the Four Corners area and Cortez, Colorado, I was playing some of my old playlists that I made years and years ago when a friend and I drove from Calgary to Winnipeg. So Gypsy Hawk came on, the song Overloaded from 2012, and it just sounded really good. I've got a video at Track-Blaster for that. We had Trash Sound Conglomerate, a recent release, doing ETA. I heard someone on ZBC recently play this band Starfish, and they were an Austin band in the mid-90s that have not really been played a whole lot. In fact, I was the last person to play them in 2015 out of all three times that they've been played. So that song came out in 95 and it was called Warp Factor. The Meffs brought you something new from their Business record, Where Did It All Go Wrong? They're from the UK and that was what you heard in that set. I also wanted to mention, because not only did I have the stomach issues and the possible altitude sickness, but I almost fainted. And so that was in Taos. I don't know what was going on. It wasn't even that hot. I'm just falling apart. The left knee, the quote unquote good knee, not as good anymore. Weird stuff on the back of my right ankle. It's just always either aggravated or red or super dry. Yeah, this is what happens. Okay, enough complaining. You're tuned to WMBR Cambridge 88.1 on your FM dial. I'm looking again at ticket options for you and letting you know that at Deep Cuts for tonight, you can see Aura Kogan and Bongwish. Tomorrow, Graham Hunt and Tanner York. And on Monday the 28th, Haha Laughing. Moving ahead to where? To Saturday the 26th at Brighton Music Hall, we've got Edgehill and Palmer. On Sunday, it's Bayoga and Neom Reagan. Monday the 28th, Solita and Pig Milk. Tuesday, Nash. Wednesday the 30th, Asha Banks. And on Sunday the 27th at the Paradise, I've got Military Gun, Soft Cult, and Daisy. 617-253-8810. All of those things are super easy. And now it is time to say goodbye to Cheetah Chrome, which was another one that I found out while I was away. Just to backtrack a minute, it was so weird because as I was looking for Cheetah Chrome pictures to post on the old Instagram, Joni88.1, I came across one of Ian King, who I mentioned, the present-day FU's guitar player. And that was like on a Wednesday or a Thursday. And then that night I dreamt about him. And he looked like somebody who was a Nazi who was going around in a van and wanted to kick people's asses. But it wasn't him. And then the next day I heard the news. So that was very bizarre. Cheetah, as you all know,
came to a party at my house 10 million years ago. That picture is up there, and we're going to pay tribute with two originals and three covers, and let's enjoy what he brought to punk rock.

Okay, approaching 11:15, let me quickly tell you what you heard ending the set with, the Dead Boys themselves, Third Generation Nation. I have played that in the last few years, but I mean, actually, I'm a little surprised that there hasn't been more of tribute action for the Dead Boys. But yeah, I'm kind of shocked about that. We heard, and that was from 1978 off the We Have Come For Your Children. Before that, it was Cheetah in Rocket From the Tombs doing their version of Down in Flames, originally from 1975, from that Smogvale release of 02, The Day the Earth Met Rocket From the Tombs. And then a few covers, Green River with Ain't Nothing to Do. I don't remember them doing that, but that was pretty darn cool from 86. And we had the Swedish band Psycho Punch covering All This and More, which they put out in 08. And starting off with LA rockers, the Lords of Altamont, doing Ain't It Fun from 2011, their Midnight to 666 record. And yeah. R.I.P. Cheetah Chrome. I have a few more tickets left to give you, and we will offer, oh, I don't know, starting out with whom, because some of the people haven't gotten back to me, but I'm pretty sure I have one pair of tickets for Josh Conway at Sinclair on Monday the 28th. And I also think I have a pair for Sunday the 27th at Royale, Boy Harsher and Choir Boy. You know the text number, don't you? 617-253-8810. Hopefully you've used it to say hello and welcome back to a semi-live show. What did you think of my alphabetical shows of the last 2 weeks? Whatever. You liked it, you didn't. There's nothing we can do about it now, is there? All right, 11:15 brings you a band I don't think I've ever played on all my years doing radio, but it seemed like a good little tune to fill the slot. Going back to 1985 here.

And I have one more pair of tickets to give away to a show that is happening next Wednesday, the 30th. And there are several punky big name bands that are playing. And if you can tell me which one of those four bands this is coming up right now, you can go for free, 617-253-1255.

0: If you hear any music in the background, it's Vice wrapping up his Planet Claire show. As I wrap up this show, to get it off to the powers that be, telling you in that set, we just ended with Criminal Kids from their recent single of a month or two ago. The song is Bad Blood. And then we went way back to 1982 for Jaguar and the song Acts Crazy. I've got a video at track-blaster.com for that. We had something just 2 years old from Perlata out of Spain and the song Mi Paz. The Get Arounds from Vancouver, BC, doing Death Defying. Their record is called Going Out Tonight, which is new. And then going back to 99, did you know it was H2O with Guilty by Association? That is quite a, kind of a big punk rock bill going on next week on the 30th. You've got H2O along with Pennywise, Circle Jerks, and DFL, Dead Effin' Last. What else did we have in there? Just started the set at 11:15 with Fine Young Cannibals and Johnny Come Home.
1: You know what's weird is if you click on H2O on the old Track Blaster, you'll see that I'm almost the only person who's played them in all the years since that function has existed. I find that a little odd. They're pretty darn catchy. In any case, let's get this last blast going. And it's going to start out with something new off the Rogue Disc label. The band from San Diego, known as The Allergic Reaction. If you got any last minute things, it is 617-253-8810 to text on over.

no bastard ever won a war by dying for his country. He won it by making the other poor dumb bastard die for his country.

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He won it by making the other poor dumb bastard die for his country.

from the Paris on Oi compilation, which I downloaded and immediately forgot about. On the Une Vie Pour Rien record, it was Resilience and Non Rien. And that followed a nice little cover from the Wigouts doing Nothing But a Heartache. They've got a new record called Emerald and Ivy. I needed to play this Vienna band, Boogie Hammer. Will they be playing when we're over there? I don't know. I've got a video at Track Dash Blaster. And that was a fun, quick rocker, Full Bingo from, 7 years ago. And then another thing I stole from ZBC, Kent Kino from Oslo doing Defeat. Their new record is Echoes of the End. The compilation, Too Far Out, Beat, Mod, and R&B from 304 Holloway Road, 1963 to 1966. I will be playing that song when I do Lost and Found on the 30th, if you care to join. And I'm sure I'll be playing more stuff from that 3-CD compilation. It was Peter, Chris, and the Outcasts doing I'm Standing. The Setting Sun, going back to 07 for that Danish band and Desperate Soul. The Allergic Reaction at the top from an EP called Itching for Love. It was the title track. And that brings a close to the LRC. I'm Joni. Thank you for tuning in today. Good to be with you in real time. I hope we were chatting a little. You've got Vice coming up next. And you've got Mr. Mook tomorrow. I'm just stalling for a little bit longer because I've got a 3-minute song. And I am playing this in honor of my trip because, as I may have mentioned, a good hunk of why I went on this vacation was because I've always been intrigued by Route 66, and I've been on parts of it a couple times, and including last year, it goes right through Flagstaff, and I wanted to see more, and it's a little depressing, but it's cool, and as I mentioned, the pictures are up there for all to see. So what better way than going back to 1946 with Mr. Nat King Cole?

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Hello, friends and neighbors. It is exactly high noon. You're tuned to WMBR in Cambridge. We are a community service of the recently announced number one university in the entire country. Woo! Enjoy that, Princeton, Harvard. Not that I don't have anything to do with it, but it's still a cool thing. It's time for the Lost and Found music of the 50s, 60s, and 70s. My name is Christopher. I'll be your host, coming to you from studios located here on the banks of the Muddy Charles, in the hub of the universe, the greatest city in North America. I am actually live today, if you can believe it. Here's the look at phone. So you can text me and call me at 617-253-8810 if you'd like to. I have an amazing show set up for you today. I'm going to skip a bunch of stuff. We'll still have Fixin' to Die Rag. We'll still have Simon White's Choice. But we're not going to have Take Five. And I guess that's really it, actually. But I will say, because I am going to where Joni just was, I go every year to New Mexico. I will be recording shows in the field, and they will all, the next 3 weeks, will all have those items, if you pay attention to those things. You feel me? There's a real-time playlist at WMBR.org. And of course, and you could, as I said, get in touch with me at 617-253-8810. What else do you need to know? Not really that much. The next 3 week shows are going to be good. I'm doing a version of the complete and unexpurgated Dictionary of Soul. More soul music for 3 days, 3 Thursdays in a row. Hopefully a lot of stuff that you don't know. Anyway, it's a lot of recording, but I think it's going to be pretty fun. I've been planning it for a while. That's it. As the kids say, 2 minutes after 12. Let's get this machine moving, shall we?

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1: We will start with Jesse James, a good tune from him on the Lost and Found. Same Thing Happens.

keeping us comfortable. Whoa, too much cough syrup. Keeping us company for the next 2 hours. It is the band RSD, and this is their amazing tune, Speak a Box. We finished off set number one with a inconveniently sweary track from the unbearably cool Meyer Hawthorne. Apologies for that. You know, I had forgotten that he done cusses. Good tune, though. The Walk. From 20... I don't know. I didn't look. Let's say 2014. That's probably when it came out. Previous to that, my most recent discovery, a 45 that I paid real money for. You know, I'm cheap when it comes to my records. Like, I buy a lot of records, but there's a limit at which I will not... You know, there's a line. I can't... But Leon Collins is one of us from Boston from 1974 on Elf Records, a song that was sort of a hit on the Northern Soul scene over in the United Kingdom, but not here. Although Leon Collins could very well be still in the area. It's an impossible name to search. 145. The B-side of I Just Wanna Say I Love You is a very good song.

Knowing I Love You. Hearts of Stone before that. From their 1970 LP, Stop the World, We Want to Get On, we did the Captain Al Franklin Song of the Week. It was It's a Lonesome Road, a song he played a couple of times. I still miss the soul of MIT. That man was just freaking great at this radio business. The Natural Four before that, a good Skippy 45 from you, from them. Actually, that song comes off their 1970 ABC LP, Good Vibes, and The Situation Needs No Explanation. And that was preceded by a man who started recording back in the very early 60s and went all the way through the 20s, as recently as 2015, although he doesn't really have much of a profile. Out of El Dorado, Arizona, it's Jesse James and his band, the Royal Aces, got together in 61. They had a couple of 45s. Then by himself, he started recording things starting in 68 with a self-titled record. Anyway, he contributed some songs to a soundtrack called Black Fist, including that lovely, lovely groove. Same thing happens in my house that happens in your house. You're up to date. 28 minutes after the hour of noon here in Cambridge, Massachusetts. 617-253-8810 if you'd like to text. This next set is all over the place. I've got new listeners. A friend of mine that I haven't been in touch with in a long, long time is listening, so I want to make sure. You know, who was it? What was the famous artist or musician who said, you know, I have to do my best every time because it might be the first time somebody ever hears the show. Anyway. And then another friend of mine who runs a gym in the area has the show on, so I don't want to play any bombs. You know what I'm talking about? Maybe it's just my own concern. Back to the music we go from 75. And I know that I'm on a bit of an island when it comes to Rod Stewart. I love his voice. He's got a lot of amazing musicians on this 1970 album, Atlantic Crossing, including David Hood and Duck Dunn and Al Jackson and Roger Hawkins. And if you've done your homework, you know that that's basically the Muscle Shoals Swampers. It's engineered by Willie Mitchell and Jerry Masters. There's a lot of good people. Pete Carr is on this, the Memphis Horns, from that album. Three-time loser on WMBR in Cambridge.

0: We finished off with a song for Dear Leader. So fun, isn't it? From 1970, that's Tony Middleton and his tune, Border Song. I guess after I made that jibe, I better do this.
1: Heads up, the things discussed in this program might not be agreeable and therefore are not the responsibility or the views shared by MIT, WMBR, the Technology Broadcasting Corporation. So tell to the judge.
0: Indeed.

We finished off, as I said, with Tony Middleton. He had a ton of singles with a band called The Willows in the early part of his career. And then as he morphed and the music styles changed and he didn't change with the times, he started doing commercial jingles and all kinds of other stuff. But he has a long, long recording career. We heard a Scepter 45 from him. And the B-side is mildly interesting, but I just didn't. We'll get to it. It's called Sittiest People, as in people who sit a lot. Yeah. Got to be tiptoe around that one, to be perfectly frank. Previous to that, before they put out their 1972 album Whole Oats, it was Daryl Hall and John Oates. Really just Daryl Hall on that track from 1971, before they had a record career. Hall doing a really beautiful song called Angelina. Cain and Abel before that from their second LP, Relating a Message to You from 72. Recently provided to me by my friend Kevin. Thank you so very much. We heard the song No Time. Bonnie Pointer, another one of those cutout bin records that if you find somewhere is certainly worth picking up. One of the two self-titled records after she left the Pointer Sisters from 78. We heard the tune, I Love to Sing to You. It's just unreal how good that song and the whole record is. It's really amazing. Leo Nocentelli, before that, from a record he recorded back in the 70s and kept in the can until 2021 when the smart folks at Light in the Attic decided to put out another side. And Leo giving us the tune Getting Nowhere. And we started that set off with something from 1970 from the Rod Stewart LP, Atlantic Crossing. And three-time loser.

0: now that we're moving into, we're knee-deep in the fall semester, there's a lot more stuff going on, and MIT is not just hard sciences, folks. In fact, tonight at 5 p.m., the doors at the Cantab Lounge will be thrown open. That's at 7:30-something on Mass Ave here in Cambridge. They're going to do a thing called Indie Music for the Love and for the Money. Learn more about the impact of creative entrepreneurs at MIT and beyond. Ange Fayemi, Arts Startup Incubator alum and founder of Rivet, which I don't personally know, but and Liza Levy, Salt Lick Incubator president, discuss new opportunities for indie musicians to make a living from their art. Roots musician Farai will be performing a short set. And, of course, because it's at the Cantab, there is a cash bar. And there'll be snacks. Snacks, is that's like for... I still will help people move. They'll give me pizza and beer. Anyway, that's one thing. That's something that's happening from MIT-connected people. Tonight, Cantab. I should also do this because we're on the cusp of something terrible. Here's yours truly with the weather. Yeah, so the weather is not going to cooperate. If you're thinking about spending time outside this weekend, it's all hell is going to break loose here. Starting tomorrow, there's going to be some showers. Nothing to write home about. But on Saturday, there's going to be wind. The gusts could be up to 50 miles an hour here. Almost an inch of rain. More if you're at the coast. For those of you who are lucky enough to have an undisclosed location somewhere along the Rhode Island coast, man, oh, Manischewitz, you're going to get hit hard. Up to 3 inches of rain this weekend. Then Sunday, good day to stay in and watch football. The barometer's not going to move much, 55 to 59, but it's going to be up here anyway, another almost inch and three quarters of rain. There'll be more rain on Monday morning and a few showers on Tuesday, and then we get some sunshine back. But it's not fun. It's not pleasant. This is what we get for enjoying fall. You know what I'm talking about? Okay, yes, 54 minutes after the hour. Of course, we are way past time to do the fixing a die rag. So we're going to take care of the last bit of station business, and then we're going to come on back with our choice for this week. How's that sound?
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The Fix and Die Rag this week. We've played before, but haven't heard it in a good long time. And I just bought a record by this person. And I thought, oh, she has that amazing Vietnam War song. So let's play that this week. And I'll be honest, I was a bit lazy. I could have done more, but I did not. This week's Fixin' a Die Rag. Oh, and thank you. By the way, if you find stories about the Vietnam War out there, don't assume that I know them. Please send them to me at lost@wmbr.org. A friend of mine in Reading saw a piece on the news that I absolutely would have missed about a thing that happens every July. We'll talk more about it next July. But I would have missed that. So if you hear stuff about the Vietnam, please send it my way. The Fixin' a Die Rag this week comes to us from a woman who had a Super Smash number one hit and was never able to recover reclaim that level of success after that tune. Band of Gold, Frida Payne's Fixin' a Die Rag this week comes to us on a 45 titled Bring the Boys Home, right here on WMBR in Cambridge.

finishing off with the greatest country music singer of all time, a man who was an absolute paradox. Incredible voice, exquisite artist, self-destructive, drunken, wild man who earned the name No Show Jones because half the time, I mean, he assaulted people at the Grand Ole Opry and he would shoot guns and he drove his lawnmower to the liquor store once. That's how much he loved drinking. But when it came time to record, nobody sounded better than George Jones. With some help from Marky Singleton on that tune, Did I Ever Tell You? I think, interestingly, even though I don't talk about it, I think if you looked at my record collection, there's only one artist that I have every album by. I mean, not like the Cars. They only have four records. But I believe now I have a copy of basically every George Jones record because he's that good. Dolly, speaking of that good, Dolly Parton from 1969 on her record, In the Good Old Days When Times Were Bad, we heard the title track. We lost Dolly Parton recently. Now there are the ugly fights about her estate, which is terrible. You know that she played 11 instruments? That's just incredible. Mickey Newberry before that from his LP Looks Like Rain from 69, sort of a psychedelic country album. And his version of She Even Woke Me Up to Say Goodbye. And then in the same set that we had the best country vocalist of all time, we had the best male soul vocalist of all time from 63 from Nightbeat, the incomparable Sam Cooke doing Trouble Blues, a song written by Charles Brown. Chubby Checker doing a lot of acid from 1971. He's got a record that if you find it, you'll be like, whoa. Sometimes it's called Checkered. Sometimes it's just called Chubby Checker. It's crazy. It is not twisting teenage. It's an unbelievable. There's a tune on there called Stoned in the Bathroom, which I could have played, but I've played before. We heard If the Sun Stopped Shining. And yes, as one listener said, he actually can sing. It's true. Jimmy and Vella before that on Atlantic from 72, from their self-titled LP, we heard The Door Is Open, a song they penned themselves. And The Fixin' a Die Rag was a 45 from Free to Pay, and it didn't do anything, but it's a great anti-war song. Bring the boys home, indeed. We'll have another Fixin' a Die Rag next week. Something else about the Vietnam War. It is 23:24 minutes after the hour. You're tuned to WMBR in Cambridge, a community service of MIT. This is The Lost and Found. We are here each and every weekday from noon until 2, giving you music of the 50s, 60s, and 70s, and sometimes the early 80s. Sometimes beyond. My name is Christopher. I'm your host for Thursday. This is a live show. Unbelievable. Till A Control comes back. I usually don't try to do B because it's quite difficult. But I also will be recorded for the next 3 weeks as I go on my annual sojourn to the land of the sun. You know that New Mexico has 330 days of sun every year? I mean, you can make plans 5 weeks out, and in 5 weeks it shows up, and you're like, okay, let's go out do hiking or whatever. I find that amazing. Maybe it's just me. Back to the music. Shall we? Here's one from 1975. Written, produced, and recorded in Joburg in South Africa. Some people call it disco. It's really not disco. It's just a good groove. The name of the band is The Soul of the City, and from their City Soul and Diagonal Street Blues, this is, confusingly, City Soul, right here on the Thursday Lost and Found.

This week's Metropolitan Soul Lost and Found comes from a lady I know very little about indeed. But it seems she made just a handful of records in the early to mid-1960s. This one is one of two on DCP International Records. It's Don Costa Productions. It's from mid-1965. And when you see Teddy Randazzo's name on the writer credits, you know it's going to be good. And it's probably going to be a high drama beat ballad of some description. This one really is. It's fabulous. So, this is Gail Harris, and the track is called Ain't Gonna Let It Get Me Down.

We finished that set off with a band called Ice from the record entitled Each Man Makes His Destiny. Reissued in 24. It's from 1971, 72. It's damn cool is what I'm here to tell you. Put an X on the spot in the sky. Wall of Fame before that, a band I can't tell you anything about. 145 from them. Came out in 1981. The tune was Twilight Zone. Then we heard from Ruby Andrews doing Overdose of Love. Then some good time gospel music for your soul. The Williams Singers doing Don't Give Up. And that was preceded by Simon White's choice for Metropolitan Soul this week, a tune from Gail Harris, Ain't Gonna Let It Get Me Down. You'll be pleased to know that it appears that Simon is going to, in fact, do an entire Lost and Found. But I'll let you know in advance. But he said he wasn't against it, and I'm hoping that means like he's going to start preparing for it now. We've got about 10 minutes to go before we turn it over to Bruce Sylvester and Troubadour, so let's fit in what we can before we have to head on out of here. Do a little short set before we do the Swamp Dog celebration. Up next, from the incomparable Little Beaver, from his record, Katie Pearl, it's his track, Mama Forgot to Tell Me, on the Thursday Lost and Found.

This is Swamp Dog, and you're listening to the Thursday Lost and Found on WMBR in Cambridge. Hello.

Oh, the Swamp Dog. Jerry Williams Jr. is just incredible. From 1974's LP, have you heard this story? When he was no one. Song about Jesus. You wouldn't expect that. We are three quarters of the way through that album. We have a few more tracks. We'll definitely make the turn into album number six. Greatest hits, ? Whilst I'm in New Mexico. We heard the Uniques before that, doing That's the Way Love Is, and Little Beaver gave us the tune, Mama Forgot to Tell Me. That's it, my friends. I am out of time. Bruce Sylvester's up at Troubadour. I know you have a million different things to listen to, and I am so delighted and grateful that you tune in and spend a couple hours with me each and every weekday from noon until 2. I will look for you right back here next Thursday. I won't talk to you until whether we know the Red Sox are in or out of the playoffs. So go Red Sox. Until then, bye.

Fellows there, that was the president, a post-assassination salute to John Kennedy. I guess there's been a lot of discussion of post-assassination salutes to President Kennedy and what's happened to them. So I figured we'll start off with some. Let's have one more. Mr. Robert Zimmerman from the freewheeling Bob Dylan. I shall be free.

cleanest woman I ever seen was the great-granddaughter of Mr. Clean. Takes about 15 baths a day, wants me to grow a mustache on my face. She's insane.

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Okay, there we've got our Leonard Cohen fix for the afternoon. Jeff Buckley doing Leonard Cohen's Hallelujah. And before that, Leonard himself did Democracy is Coming to the USA. Well, we shall see. Leonard Cohen said that he had written so many verses for Hallelujah. I mean, it was just whatever we hear, we are hearing an abridged version of it, no matter what we're hearing. Okay, that we began the show with songs dealing with tributes to President John F. Kennedy. Phil Oakes, that was the president, and Bob Dylan, well, he mentioned President Kennedy. President Kennedy, such a media hero during his brief time in the White House. Bob Dylan and I Shall Be Free. That's from the album The Freewheelin' Bob Dylan with Dylan in a street in Greenwich Village with Susie Rotolo hugging him. And Susie Rotolo once wrote that the reason for it was that Bob had worn a jacket that he thought was good for the photo shoot, but it wasn't good for the weather, and he was very cold, so that's why they're hugging as they are. And let's see, after that, The Grateful Dead did Morning Dew, written by Bonnie Dobbs and Judy Collins, did Tear Down the Walls, then Leonard Cohen, Democracy, and Jeff Buckley did Hallelujah. And as long as we played a song by Jeff Buckley, let's play a song by his father, Tim Buckley. This is Happy Time. Maybe some of you know this already. Tim Buckley was slated to play Woody Guthrie, to star as Woody Guthrie in a biopic of Woody, but then Tim shot the wrong. He injected himself with something he shouldn't have. So at any rate, here's Tim Buckley singing about a happy time. And after that, we'll hear a song that maybe it becomes timely, although it's a very old song.

Okay, there we had Tim Buckley and Happy Time, followed by Bruce Springsteen from his album The Seeger Sessions. A lot of stuff from Pete Seeger, Seeger in various incarnations, including the Weavers. He did the Erie Canal, waterways bordering the United States have become a big issue lately. So, yeah. And then moving north, song from the 1960s, Ian and Sylvia, two Canadians, they were doing

the Song for Canada, which was about the ethnic hostilities that were plaguing Canada at the time. And I guess, what did I read? Did I read that the European community has sort of offered to take Canada in as a sideline member or some such? I don't have the exact terms, but what can one say? Anyway, as long as we're doing Song for Canada, let's do a song set in Canada, although not done by a Canadian. Nick Jones and Kennedy, I.O. I actually had, I've had a very good time the three times I've been in Canada. Anyway, let's see, which turntable did I cue this up on? This is an exceedingly vinyl show today.

I'll eat when I'm hungry, and I'll drink when I'm dry. Yeah, you know, if the women don't kill me,

Okay, this is WMBR Cambridge. This is Troubadour with Bruce. Chuck and I typically alternate slots, but that is not going to happen in the month of October. For various reasons, John Clark is going to be doing one of his very well-informed guest slots during October. He did one on Bob Dubrow's Lost and Found not long ago. So anyway, stay tuned for that. The last batch of music, it basically went from Canada to place names to dreams to bootlegging and hard liquor to dreaming and dreams of freedom. At any rate, we started off with Nick Jones and Kennedy I.O. Joan Baez did Fenario from the mid-60s. Where Fenario ever was is up to speculation. Bob Dylan had a really funny line about that in one of his songs. Wandering this country top to bottom, I never did once find Fenario. Something like that. After Joan did Fenario, Garth Brooks did Last Night I Had the Strangest Dream. Yes, that's the side of Garth that we do not see or hear very, very often, but it is very much a part of who he is. And then the Weavers did Darling Corey. For some reason, I keep thinking it's appropriate to play the Weavers these days. Jesse Colin Young did Rye Whiskey, and then Sweet Honey and The Rock did Woke Up This Morning With My Mind Saved on Freedom. All right, like I said, there's been this running theme of bodies of water, Canada, and dreams in this, and waking up and sleeping and dreams in this batch of music, and we will continue it on the next songs. With, I guess, the equivalent of historical fiction, except it's in a song. It's about a dream of Lady Franklin, as about her husband, Lord Franklin, the 19th century explorer, and trying to find a route to the Pacific through Canada, a sea route to the Pacific through Canada. And, well, you can guess the rest if you don't already know. This is Pentangle and Lord Franklin. And let's see which, let's turn this turntable on.

Yeah, there is one of the forgotten acts of the late 1960s, early 1970s that did absolutely phenomenal records, a few of them, when they were teamed up with Nick Vanette as a producer, as they were here. That was Hedge and Donna, Hedge Capers and Donna Carson. Later, they were later after they got married, she became Donna Capers. And there came a question from the album. Let's see, that's All the Friendly Colors. What a nice name for a record album. They spelled colors in the English manner. Prior to that, another harmony group, Peter, Paul, and Mary did Bamboo, and Marilyn Monroe did River of No Return. Like Garth Brooks, she is not known for being for singing songs like that. But she was really good when she did it. And at the start, Pentangle with John Renborn, backed by Jackie McShee on lead vocal. Moving on, I haven't played anything on Sun Records yet today. I hope I did last week, or 2 weeks ago, rather. My own world revolves around Sun Records. So, at any rate, this is a late 1950s, not famous or anything like that, track by J.R. Cash, better known as Johnny Cash. Come in, stranger. Whoops, no. Let's play this turntable.

Well, I guess one great Carter Family track deserves another one, recorded the same day, June 17th, 1937, in New York. That was the Carters, the original Carter Family.

out of the performing world, left her family, her entire family, her husband, her children, married the man she had been in love with for years and moved to California, did not perform, and raised peacocks in out in, yeah. And because Sarah was not, you know, out in California, she was using her new married name, Sarah Bays, and they didn't, you know, they didn't, people back then didn't know what the original Carter family had looked like often. Sarah had total anonymity. I don't think Sarah Carter ever really wanted the career. Maybelle did. AP did. But at any rate, and that batch of music, Johnny Cash, who became Maybelle Carter's son-in-law, he did Come in Stranger for Sun Records in the late 1950s. Carter family, Hello Stranger. Ralph Stanley and the Clinch Mountain Boys did Rank Strangers. That's one of numerous renditions Ralph did of Rank Strangers, some, of course, with his older brother, Carter family. And then afterwards, from one of the Bluegrass Album Band discs on Rounder Records, J.D. Crow, Tony Rice, Doyle Lawson, Bobby Hicks, and Todd Phillips did The Model Church. And then finally, we heard one more Carter family track. I'm running a little bit short on songs at the moment, so I don't think it hurt anybody to hear two Carter family songs recorded the same day in 1937 rather than just one. At any rate, let's move on to some really old blues now. Get kind of religious. Sister O.M. Terrell is going to do The Gambling Man, playing the song In No Way Is to Endorse Gambling. Although, come to think of it, maybe a great many of us, including me, yours truly, gamble in one way or another.

his friends. Come, come and take me home.

she ran.

Okay, we move very close to the close of today's Troubadour show with a bunch of really old blues. That was Willie Longtime Smith and Homeless Blues from Chicago, recording 1947. Maybe I should move a little bit farther back from the microphone. Then we moved up to September 1946, or back to September 46, for Homer Harris and the Atomic Bomb Blues. And from, does this say 1953? Print is really small. The Gambling Man by Sister O.M. Terrell. Okay, Mr. Kennedy Compound will be in a very few minutes to do Jazz Volcano. And given that I fished out Hedge and Donna's almost totally unknown, unremembered CD, All the Friendly Colors, earlier today, why don't we close today's show with their song Jolene. This is WMBR Cambridge. I'm Bruce. Troubadour Plays Music Thursdays, 2 to 4 p.m. Chuck will be in for the next several weeks, including a guest slot, a pledge slot by Jod Clark, who has done excellent shows in the past. So, at any rate, stay tuned. And here, like I said, is Hedge and Donna and Jolene.

Let's try that. Here we go. It's always fun to get going here at the station. Kennedy Compound in the house with another edition of the Jazz Volcano. It's about 64 degrees out there right now with partly cloudy weather with below around 52. A little bit of north wind, 9 to 15 miles per hour. Now, a lot of you know we have a northeaster that is coming in, so prepare for rain. I have to say that. Friday's weather, a slight chance of rain after 2 in the afternoon, mostly cloudy with a high near 67. Breezy with a northeast wind, 16 to 25 miles per hour. And Friday night, a chance of rain mainly after 9 p.m. Cloudy with a low around 54. Windy weather with a north wind coming in with gusts as high as 50 miles per hour. Saturday, more rain, high near 60. Breezy with a north wind with gusts as high as 49. Chance of precipitation, 80%. Saturday night, more rain, low around 56. Breezy weather continues. And then Sunday, rain, high near 63. Breezy weather with a northeast wind, 18 to 21 miles per hour, with gusts as high as 43 miles per hour. So a lot of wind, a lot of rain, and that's what it looks like. So wish I could say something different on that, but I'm not the weather wizard, if I can say that. But anyway, I am happy to be here in the driver's seat today. I'm clearing out the computer right now. And I'm getting ready to get the show going here. So let's see. I don't have my playlist up, but let's go with it. I got some Ella Fitzgerald on deck coming up first. So let's roll with that. Welcome again. This is the Jazz Volcano.

0: Right there we had Diane Reeves on vocals with Speak Low. And right before that, Chaka Khan with the Manhattan Transfer with Hot Time in the Summertime. We did get some Patricia Barber in there with Two for the Road. And we had Nat King Cole with Two Loves Have I. And at the top of the set when we started out, we started with Ella Fitzgerald on vocals, of course, with How Long Has This Been Going On. And it's 420. I'm Kennedy here every Thursday at 4 o'clock bringing you the Jazz Volcano live in the studio always. And happy to be here. I did find some, used music. I'm usually out there at yard sales or wherever. I'm always taking a look at the CDs and the music, which I enjoy. And I did find some Joe Williams. So I'm going to do a few Joe Williams songs, a little tribute to Joe, one of my favorite singers. And this first one is... you'll know the song, and we'll just roll with it. Maybe we'll shake, rattle, and roll.
1: Ladies and gentlemen, live from Hollywood at Vine Street, please help me welcome Joe Williams.

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Please, she's got a roast tonight. 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I'm steady coming home to you. You mean, what are we gonna do? Why was I in such a hurry? That's easy. You see, she fixes this food. And I come home and I go in the freezer and I take this thing out and start to pour, and we have two. Then we eat. And then we fall asleep on TV like you do. Every night. When my work is through, babe. Wake up with the news and Johnny Carson. Just like you, baby.

0: Hi, darling. How you feeling?
1: All righty, that's my little tribute to Joe Williams today. That's every night. And before that, Joe Williams with You Showed Me the Way. And then at the top there, we started with Shake, Rattle, and Roll with Mr. Williams on vocals, of course. It's 4:33. Hey, do you want to talk a little bit about the impending storm we have coming our way? It's certainly a powerful September nor'easter, and it should be hitting the area starting Friday through Sunday. And it's definitely going to bring some heavy rain, 2 to 4 inches, some strong, damaging winds, and coastal flooding. You want to stay safe during the storm by following some preconditional key precautions. So you want to secure all your outdoor items, bring them inside or tie them down, patio furniture, trash bins, and loose decorations before the wind picks up. You want to clear drainage, clear leaves and debris away from the storm drains and rain gutters so water can easily flow away from your property. And you want to mitigate flooding. Elevate valuable items in your basement. Check that your sump pump is working. And park vehicles in higher spots away from the flood-prone zones. Also, stay indoors. Limit going outside, especially during the peak of the storm on Friday evening into Saturday. Avoid flooded roads. Never drive or walk through standing water. Remember, turn around, don't drown. Watch for power lines. Always assume a down power line is live and dangerous. Stay far away and call 911 immediately. And keep devices, battery-operated things with fresh batteries. And keep devices charged. Have flashlights and extra batteries available so that you're ready to roll. So I want to just remind you of that, because taking the storm seriously is a significant and important thing to do. All right, we're going to continue here. I think I'm going to some Doris Day here, and let's roll this out. Here we go.

That's Laura Nyro together with the Manhattan Transfer with a collaboration on the Delfonics classic La Means I Love You for the group's, it was a Manhattan Transfer album in 1995, Tone In. And the song was originally written by Thomas Bell and William Hart and made famous back in the day by the Delfonics, of course. That album, by the way, is a lot of classic covers with various pop artists singing or performing. Pretty cool. Of course, Lero, who loved to have that Philadelphia soul sound, released the track, I think, independently on her own album, which was her last album before she passed away, Angel in the Dark. And I think, I'm not positive, but it sounds like the Manhattan Transfer kind of used that as the bass and then kind of added it in. It doesn't sound like it was recorded live with Laura Nyro. It was recorded live by Laura Nyro when she recorded her own album. But anyway, I wanted to pay tribute to that because I'm a big Laura Nyro fan as well. But anyway, I'm Kennedy Compound here every Thursday at 4 o'clock bringing you the Jazz Volcano where we play all vocals up until 5:30 when the news comes on. I'm happy to be here in the studio today pre this winter nor'easter coming at us. One thing I'll say is I'm glad it's coming in September and not November. So anyway, if you got a boat, might be time to go get it out of the water. You know, a lot of people worried about the wind in their boats. And all that stuff. So anyway, time to start thinking about a little prep for the storm. Make sure your flashlights all have batteries, et cetera, or are charged. So anyway, it's 4:47. I'm going to keep you moving here. I got some Natalie Cole coming your way. And this is I'm Glad There Is You.

0: Kristen Lee Sargent there with Never Will I Marry. And just before that, Sarah Brooks and Graceful Soul with Baby, I Love You. And Natalie Cole on top there with I'm Glad There Is You. And it's 5:01. This is WMBR 88.1 on the dial. And we're broadcasting live from the basement of the Walker Memorial Building. And we're streaming on the web. Of course, that's at MIT. We're also streaming on the web at WMBR.org. Also, all of the playlist has been loaded to track-blaster.com. So if there's a song you wanted to think about or remind yourself of or something, you can always look it up there. It's kind of fun to go on that site as well. And I'm Kennedy Compound here every Thursday in enjoying the show. All right, I got some Bobby Darin here.
1: You're nobody till somebody loves you. And you're nobody till somebody cares. Why, you may be king, you may possess the world and all its gold.

0: right, that's Bobby Darin there with You're Nobody Till Somebody Loves You. And we're going to come back right after these messages.
1: Hi, my name is Angela Grant, and I'm the host of Coffee Time, a program of jazz every Friday afternoon from 2 to 4 p.m. We listen to hard bop, bebop, West Coast and cool, early and vocal jazz. Plus, every so often, jazz from the movies or TV. 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So join me for Coffee Time here on the station that's first on your FM dial, 88.1 FM, WMBR, Cambridge.
0: That's right. Don't forget, tomorrow you can continue your jazz efficiencies or all your jazz stuff that you love. Tomorrow, 2 o'clock with Angela Grant right here on WMBR. 88.1 on the dial. She gives a fantastic show, and don't miss it. And we'll be right back after this message.
2: Nobody ever says, it's just cancer. Get over it.
3: Or, snap out of it. 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
2: And who would ever say, it's nothing serious. 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
3: But you do hear those words about people living with another serious illness.
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3: Which is why those who have overcome it say getting treatment is like getting your life back.
2: Depression is real, but so is hope.
3: Learn more at screening.mentalhealthamerica.net.
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0: All righty, that's for messages there. We're going to keep rolling here. I've got, by the way, one sec. I started out with my allergies of August, really starting out in September, so... Right now, I'm having a little bit of allergy problems. My voice probably doesn't sound the same, but it's developing into a cold as well. So anyway, I'm steering the boat and doing the best I can. And I'm glad you tuned in today as we continue doing jazz vocals up until, well, we got about 25 more minutes here. And we're going to go to some Diana Krall right here. And this song is called Sway.

right there, Dinah Washington with Joy Juice. And before that, Mel Torme stomping at the Savoy. And at the top there, we had June Christie with Are You Living, Old Man. So we're going to, we are firing it up because we're in the home stretch here. I've got one more to go. This is Queen Latifah singing The Lady is a Tramp.

That's Queen Latifah right there with The Lady is a Tramp. It's from a CD entitled An All-Star Vocal Tribute to Ella Fitzgerald, First Lady of Song, and you're hearing it right here. I play it every once in a while. Different artists, everyone's on there. Katie Lang, Etic James, LaDacy, Gladys Knight. Well, we are in the home stretch here, so I want to thank everyone for tuning in today. I'll be back with another edition of the Jazz Volcano next Thursday at 4 o'clock in the afternoon. And I want to thank everyone for tuning in today. Hope you enjoyed our chosen compositions, I should say, and all the artists that sang them. Thanks for tuning in. Well, I'll be back next Thursday, 4 o'clock. Thanks for tuning in, everyone.

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2: More trillions to the war machine rolling over Earth's limits. Welcome to Radio EcoShock. It's crazy hot out there all over the world. It was the hottest August, the hottest summer, and the hottest year in U.S. history. The government agency NOAA says so. They also report a new all-time high for world sea surface temperatures, measured September 2026, 21.19°C. This global average does not include the polar regions, just oceans between 60 degrees north and 60 south. For comparison, the 30-year mean for that area from 1982 to 2011 was 1 degree lower, just over 20°C. The largest increase came in the previous El Niño in 2023 and 24. It never really went back down. Record sea surface temperatures mean more extreme weather and hotter times for you and for me. The Middle East is on fire, you know that, in so many ways. While missiles blast away and tankers burn in the second week of September, it was 47°C, 116 Fahrenheit in Saudi Arabia. Deep in the humid Persian Gulf, Bahrainians suffered through their hottest September night on record, after daytime temperatures peaking at 45°C, 113. The coldest point in their night was 35.8°C, 96 in the night. Feel for people roasting in North Africa, including Tunisians running out of water. More on that later. Every day, people across two continents suffer through heat beyond human endurance. That is where the United States continues a war which itself pushes more greenhouse gases over the limit. Peace and climate are not separate.
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2: When we talk about climate change, we usually focus on a number like 1.5°C or 2°C of global warming. We assume as long as we stay below that, Earth's critical systems will remain stable. But what if the danger isn't just how warm it gets, but how fast we get there? So let's talk about something. It's the Atlantic Meridional Overturning Circulation. It's a mouthful, but it's a massive ocean heat mover. It keeps the UK and North Europe warmer than their latitude would suggest. A new study reveals a startling phenomenon called rate-induced tipping. The Great Current could stall, not because we crossed a distant temperature red line, but because we pushed the carbon accelerator too hard, too fast. Joining us today is Dr. René Van Westen, lead author of a new groundbreaking study. It reveals the speed of warming changes everything we thought we knew. From the University of Utrecht in the Netherlands, René Van Westen, welcome to Radio EcoShock.
5: Well, thank you so much for the invitation.
2: Americans call it the Gulf Stream. The Scots do too. There's a lot of confusion about the Gulf Stream and then AMOC, the Atlantic Meridional Overturning Circulation. Please explain each of them so we can get started, and then tell us about your February 2026 paper, about how they interact.
5: Yeah, so the AMOC is like the large-scale circulation in the Atlantic Ocean. So you can imagine it as a big conveyor belt, and the Gulf Stream is only a teeny tiny part of this conveyor belt. So the Gulf Stream is only part of the northward flowing branch of the AMOC. And they are both connected because they are part of the same system. But what we usually refer to is as the AMOC. That is the thing that we're most interested in because that can collapse to a completely different state. And the Gulf Stream will always be there because that is more of the wind-driven component of the AMOC. So what we looked in February is what would happen if the AMOC were to shut down? Will this influence the Gulf Stream? And in our study, we found that the Gulf Stream actually shifts northward when the AMOC becomes weaker until it also collapses. And this kind of evidence is very useful because then we can look, for example, at the Gulf Stream position and see whether it is actually moving northward. And this is indeed the case. So from available satellite altimetry, but also from older records, we see like a very persistent northward shift of the Gulf Stream. So this is an indirect indication that the AMOC is actually weakening under present-day climate change.
2: Your model results in that February paper are amazing. The Gulf Stream could shift a couple of hundred kilometers in just 2 years, and that could be decades before the full collapse of the AMOC. How is that possible, and what would it mean for Americans along the East Coast?
5: So to keep the Gulf Stream in a southerly path, you need a certain kind of AMOC strength to keep it there. But if the AMOC continues to slow down, eventually this balance cannot be met, and therefore the Gulf Stream needs to shift further northward. And this can have huge complications for either ecosystems, because sometimes we find temperature jumps of more than 5 degrees Celsius in only 2 years' time. So you can imagine that this will impact like large ecosystems that are in that neighborhood. But it can also impact, for example, the sea level near these coastal areas. So you can see, for example, an accelerated increase in the local sea level near the North American coastline. So this has quite a lot of economic impacts, but also socioeconomic impacts.
2: Your previous review article with Henk Dijkstra investigated the probability of an AMOC collapse onset in the 21st century. This is survival level information for people living in Iceland, the UK, Northern Europe, Scandinavia. Rene, do we really have the tools that we need to estimate when the mighty AMOC ocean system could collapse?
5: So this is a very huge debate currently in the AMOC community. And we're trying to assess whether the AMOC will become critically unstable under future climate change. So previous assessments, they assessed that this could be the case, for example, at about 4 degrees warming. And our study from last year, but also novel insights from my colleagues, they actually show that this can already be happening at a much lower temperature level, maybe all around plus 2.5 degrees warming. But now also with our latest study out there, we also put a slightly more nuanced picture to that.
2: Over decades of research, there's been conferences and alleged government climate plans, and the assumption is once we hit a certain level of warming over pre-industrial, a switch turns and the system tips into something else. We picture that happening rapidly, like a surprise, like the movie Day After Tomorrow. Tell us about the different kinds of tipping points, including rate-induced tipping, or R-tipping.
5: So the most general picture that people have about the tipping point is that issue that you fall off a cliff. So you are approaching, for example, a cliff. You can take a few more steps, but eventually you are on the edge. And any additional step, that will result in like a fatal plunge. And this can happen, for example, with the AMOC. So if you push the system way too far, that means that you can fall off the edge. And then, of course, you have like a transition period for which you fall until you hit the ground. But for the AMOC, this takes about 100 years. So in contrast to the Day After Tomorrow, in which it like unfolds over a couple of days, this kind of transition takes much longer time. But of course, that doesn't mean that there won't be any impacts because we will transition to a complete different kind of climate when the AMOC shuts down. Then you can get like large-scale cooling over the Northern Hemisphere. You get the drier conditions, additional sea level rise over the North Atlantic Ocean. And these kind of climate shifts typically unfold over decades up to a century. So that is like the typical kind of barification-induced tipping. So

0: stable AMOC, you need to have like density gradients across the Atlantic Ocean. They need to be at a certain kind of equilibrium. And what is actually happening, if we force the AMOC too fast, only the surface is getting warmer. So that becomes too buoyant, so it becomes too light, and therefore it cannot sink to the deep sea. So this sinking of water mass is the driving force of the AMOC. So you get like a mismatch of your density structure within the ocean. Between the surface and the interior, there is a mismatch, and therefore the AMOC shuts down. But if you do it like at a very slow pace, for example, a factor of 10 slower than the present-day warming, both the interior and the Atlantic Ocean surface, they can keep up. They can warm at the same kind of rates, and therefore all this kind of density structures remain the same, and therefore the AMOC remains stable throughout. But if you do it way too fast, what is currently happening with our climate, there becomes a mismatch, and that causes the AMOC to tip.
1: In March 2021, I interviewed a young Johannes Lohmann from the University of Copenhagen. Like other scientists before him, he worried the speed of climate change may be as dangerous as the final amount of change. His 2021 paper with Peter Ditlevsen was titled Risk of Tipping the Overturning Circulation Due to Increasing Rates of Ice Melt. René, do you think increasing ice melt on Greenland and the Arctic generally is a major factor driving toward an AMOC collapse?
0: So we also investigated the amount of additional melt from the Greenland ice sheet, and this contribution in isolation is too small to push the AMOC off its edge. So this is a classical example of bifurcation-induced tipping, the B-tipping that we explained before. So we can estimate that, and in its isolation, it is too small to collapse the AMOC. So you need this combination of both rising temperatures and additional melt from the Greenland ice sheet that can destabilize the AMOC very quickly. And so therefore, both have, of course, a destabilizing effect, but temperatures, rising temperatures appears to be dominant.
1: The other factor, pretty poorly understood by the public, and indeed by me, I had to look it up. It's called salt advection. How does that work, and why is that a major factor?
0: So the AMOC bring its own salinity to the party. So this is a self-sustaining system. So in order to keep like a very strong AMOC, it needs quite heavy water sitting near the surface around the seas in near Iceland and in Greenland. And you can get these really dense water masses if it becomes very saline, but also becoming very cold. And this salinity actually originates from the lower latitudes, so around the tropics, because the water temperatures are relatively warm, there is a lot of evaporation, and therefore the water masses become relatively saline over time. So this salinity needs to flow from the equator all the way to the north. So the AMOC actually sustains itself. However, if the AMOC becomes weaker, also this transport of salinity is reduced, so therefore it becomes fresher over the North Atlantic Ocean. And this actually causes the AMOC to weaken even further because there is less sinking, because there is less saline water, which is relatively light. Therefore, it can sink less efficient to the deep sea. And this is like a self-perpetuating feedback loop. And this causes the AMOC to shut down eventually if you are at a critical level. And what we mean with this destabilizing feedback mechanism, that is the so-called salt advection feedback.
1: Do you think we're already moving too fast for the ocean's internal stabilizing systems to catch up and try to balance it?
0: So what we actually see now from observations, proxy data, all different kind of records that are available, they all suggest that, or at least not all, but most of them suggest that we are heading in the direction of AMOC weakening. So, of course, direct observations of the AMOC are too short to statistically say that it is a significant weakening trend. But there are, for example, the other proxies of the Gulf Stream that is showing that the AMOC is probably weakening. There are other observational data that is also indicating that it's weakening. So that means that we are pushing the AMOC from its strong equilibrium into a weaker one. So that does suggest that the AMOC at the moment can't keep up with the present-day climate change.
1: So Europe could get much colder even as the rest of the world gets far too hot. It all sounds too

0: strange to be true. How do we know oceans can flip between very different states?
1: So, of course, we are only monitoring the AMOC for about 20 years from now. So, therefore, we need to dive into the climate of the past, what we call paleoclimate climate sciences. We can actually go through the Greenland ice sheet or the Antarctic ice sheet because we can dig into the ice to get these kind of so-called ice cores. And within these ice cores, we can actually look at all different kind of layers. And sometimes within these layers, we find these kind of bubbles. And these bubbles, these hold the information from past climates. So they are our frozen records from climates from sometimes 100 up to a million year old. And within these kind of ice cores, we see very abrupt transitions. And to explain these transitions, you need to have like an AMOC that goes from a strong state to a weak state and vice versa. So those kind of records from the deep past, from the Greenland ice sheet, they gives us very strong evidence that the AMOC has switched from its different states in the past.
0: All right, I talked to Dr. Matthew England from Australia, and he'd put out the paper, Abyssal Ocean Overturning Slowdown and Warming Driven by Antarctic Meltwater. And the ocean overturning around Antarctica is connected to the same ocean conveyor belt that moves the Gulf Stream and into the Arctic, and then it overturns. If one end slows or stops down around Antarctica, wouldn't that eventually affect what happens in the North Atlantic as well? Why don't we hear more about the connections between the poles and these ocean currents?
1: Yeah, so this is a major challenge to connect like the entire Atlantic Ocean circulation, but also its connections with the Southern Ocean and also with the Arctic. It becomes a very complex process. There are a lot of studies that do show indeed that there is some connection what is happening in the South that can affect, for example, the North. There is also a recent study which was published last year. So this study suggests that enhanced Antarctic ice sheet melt can actually stabilize the AMOC, but it happens typically on much longer timescales than the destabilizing timescale that we're looking at. So yes, they do influence the big conveyor belt in the Atlantic Ocean circulation, but of course, to capture all the processes, we need to have like a better understanding on how the AMOC operates and what are its direct but also its remote influences.
0: Your new paper says, quote, "We demonstrate that sufficiently fast forcing can cause an AMOC collapse without crossing a tipping threshold in CO2 or warming levels, questioning the suitability of global warming thresholds for assessing AMOC tipping risk." Big questions come out of that. What sufficiently fast forcing could there be other than global warming?
1: Of course, the warming rate that really controls whether the AMOC can keep up with all the changes, yes or no. And of course, in our study, we try to estimate like what is like a critical level for which the AMOC does collapse in most of the climate models. And that is about 0.3 degrees warming per 10 years, per decade. So we're currently already at that level. And on top of that, we also have enhanced Greenland ice sheet melt, and that can also cause the AMOC to dwindle down even further.
0: When it comes to protecting the climate of Ireland, the UK, North Europe, this new science seems to mean that some of the conferences trying to stay below 1.5 or 2 degrees couldn't protect us against an AMOC collapse. And if not, René, what should we be doing? What should we be aiming for?
1: So the current kind of narrative is that we try to stay below 2 degrees warming. And there are also some suggestions that we can temporarily overshoot, for example, this warming level. And with future technologies that we can also remove carbon dioxide from the atmosphere again, such that we can cool the climate and eventually stay below 2 degrees warming by 2100. However, the current rate of warming is very important if you only look at the AMOC. So in order to reduce the risk of AMOC tipping as much as possible, we need to cut emissions, present-day emissions, as fast as possible, because that will dictate whether the AMOC will remain stable or becomes critically unstable under future warming.
0: Renee, as we wrap up here, please take a few minutes and tell us, what are you working on now and what do you hope to work on next?
1: So we're also currently working on a new study in which we are investigating what would happen with the North Atlantic hurricane season under an AMOC collapse scenario. And this is also very important because the AMOC also influences, of course, big parts of the Northern Hemisphere, especially Northwestern Europe, but it also influences the tropical rain belts and also the tropical regions such as where hurricanes form. And to our surprise, hurricanes, especially its formation conditions, becomes less favorable. So this could mean that under an AMOC collapse, it could shift, for example, your hurricane season, and maybe it becomes even less pronounced under an AMOC collapse. This is, of course, not like a overall net benefit because climate risks, of course, change. Other regions could face even more tropical cyclone formation. So this is one of the surprises that we found from our preliminary analysis. So that is, of course, one also a very nice climate impact study to show what the relation between AMOC and hurricanes is.
0: From the University of Utrecht, we have been speaking with René van Westen. He's the lead author of the paper, Failure to Track a Stable AMOC State Under Rapid Climate Change. You can find links to all the science we just talked about in my show blog at ecoshock.org, published every Wednesday. René, thank you so much for sharing time with our listeners.
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0: Here is recent Radio EcoShock guest and meteorologist Jeff Berardelli with a quick 3 minutes of the record-smashing summer for everyone in the Northern Hemisphere. Most of you lived through it, and this could be the coolest summer you will ever see.
4: The hottest summer in modern human history, and likely the hottest summer in over 100,000 years before the last ice age. Not only that, but our latest computer model is saying it is possible we may eclipse 2 degrees Celsius warming compared to pre-industrial times in the early part of 2027, in part due to climate change and in part due to this super El Nino. So I pulled the latest ERA5 Copernicus ECMWF European Center data and found that this past summer, June, July, and August was 1.25 degrees Fahrenheit above the 1991-2020 average. And that would put it just a hair ahead of 2024 for the hottest summer on record. Of course, those two could flip. This is preliminary data, but it does seem like it was the hottest globally. And it definitely was the hottest across the U.S., especially in the Southwest, where we had very hot temperatures. And the temperatures for the whole United States on average were around 2.8 degrees Fahrenheit above the 20th century average. Expanding it out to the whole globe so you can see past Europe here, you can see exactly where the hottest anomalies were this summer. The El Nino region in the Pacific, clearly. Also, Europe, which was just had a blistering hot summer. And also in parts of Russia and Siberia. So in terms of the hottest summers, look at this. Every single one of the 10 hottest summers has been within the past decade. And 2026 is the highest, beating 2024 by a hair. Really, really close, but it does look like it's the hottest summer. And it's going to keep getting hotter in terms of anomalies, and that's because El Nino is forecast to peak around November and December. And you can see just how hot it is across the Central Pacific near the equator. Those anomalies are 5, 6, 7 degrees above normal. That's Celsius. And it's likely to peak in the El Nino 3.4 region at somewhere around 4 degrees Celsius above average. Now, the old record is 2.8 degrees Celsius above record. So it's just going to obliterate that record. And because it's such a strong El Nino on top of climate change, the CFS model is saying that we are possibly going to breach 2 degrees Celsius starting in January and February. That would be the first time that we've ever breached 2 degrees Celsius pre-industrial. However, this is short term. After the El Nino ends, those temperatures will drop back down, but they won't drop back down all the way.
0: That was Florida TV meteorologist Jeff Berardelli. Find links to his great work in my show blog at ecoshock.org. I mentioned the heat and the water crisis in the North African country of Tunisia. Here is France 24 Public TV reporting.
5: Residents gather on the steps outside the supermarket, hoping to buy bottled water. In Tunisia, water shortages have left shelves bare and citizens desperate.
6: In 3 days, I haven't found anything. I came here to check, but there is nothing. Yesterday, I searched and managed to get just a little. We can do without electricity, but water, no.
7: I'm a shopkeeper and I don't even have water for myself. I have a young daughter and no water to give her to drink. The freezer has been empty for a long time. I don't know why. As soon as water arrives, people rush in and buy 4, 5, or 6 packs at once.
5: It comes as Tunisia swelters under temperatures close to 50 degrees Celsius. The heat is driving power cuts, disrupting the country's water distribution system, which is dependent on electrically powered pumping stations. To help ease the crisis, authorities have arranged for bottled water to be distributed to major retail outlets in Greater Tunis, a move officials hope will restore public confidence.
8: The water is available under the supervision of the Minister of Commerce, the Minister of Interior, and the Governor of Benarus. Everything is available. There is a little shortage, but the situation is normal. The supply is available.
5: But the situation remains tense. In recent weeks, a number of demonstrations have been held across the country calling for President Kais Saied to step down and for an end to the water and electricity shortages.
0: Imagine 50-degree days on and on. Infrastructure, including the whole water system, breaks down. The tide of people trying to escape Africa and the sizzling Middle East will come and it will grow. Southern Europe cannot be their destination. A new study in Nature, September 7th, finds across 34 countries the heat from 2022 mortality events, well, they'd be 26 times more likely in Southern Europe than under pre-industrial conditions. And that is 10 times the European average. They're talking about tens of thousands of deaths every year due to extreme heat. And that may be the new normal. We will end this with another kind of ending. Longtime inspiration for living and growing with nature, Wendell Berry has passed on August 31st. He was 92. Wendell was a seventh-generation farmer in Henry County, Kentucky. He became university educated, actually a professor for a while, then went back to the land. He's a poet, an anti-war activist, and a sage. Wendell Berry fed so many of us in mind and spirit. You should get to know Wendell. Look it up. I'm Alex Smith. Thank you for listening and caring about our world.

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My name is Zeltrain, and you are listening to Radio Ninja, where I play car commercial music. It's not necessarily dance music, and it's not necessarily not dance music. Radio Ninja has been bobbing heads since 2003, and I'm still here. Anyway, that last song just kicked it off with the artist Gidge, which is probably one of my more, I don't know, orchestral, pastoral is a word I would use to describe Gidge. We heard the song I Fell in Love, that is off of the album Autumn Bells, and I will say that was a happy accident, but do also want to say happy equinox to everybody. And there is a little bit of fall vibes in this episode because, like, I think right at the top of the next hour, I will advise you to put away all of the sharp objects because I have some sad things to play. Coming up, I have a double dose of traffic jam this week. I just want to say, those of you who are on your way to the Prodigy show, this is the new one. This is called Elitist Goat, the Prodigy Acid Thunder Mix, which is the instrumental version. And then stay tuned because I'm going to play what you really want to hear, which is just Breathe off of the 97 release, The Fat of the Land. So those of you on your way to see Prodigy, I did this for you. Give me a text, 617-253-8810. That'll get you to me.

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Get ready for the matching. Get ready for the matching. Get ready for the matching. Get ready for the matching. It's a matching. It's a matching. It's a matching. It's a matching. It's a matching. It's a matching. It's a matching. It's a matching. It's a matching. It's a matching. It's a matching. It's a matching. It's a matching.

So I was plagiarizing a friend of mine's Spotify playlist a little bit with that last one. That was Weevil Melchior's Dance, I think is how to say that. That is off of the Straff soundtrack. It came out very recently on Technicolor record label, and that was going out to my friend Crystal. Crystal, if you're listening, thanks for the tip. I listen to your, I don't know, you keep renewing it. I listen to your stuff. Also in there, Prodigy with Breathe, if you didn't know what that was, or if you recognized it and were like, what is this from? I recognize it. It's giving me flashbacks from that party in the 90s. Anyway, that was Breathe off of The Fat of the Land, and it was definitely going out to the people who are on their way to go see Prodigy right now in Greater Boston. Prodigy's in town tonight. And if you are going, you should get yourself there, because the doors are about to open. Anyway, I'm going to stop sounding like school marm L Train. Coming up, I got Book of Shade. This is Body Language and the Hellsuit remix off of Get Physical Music. Some minimal techno for you here on Radio Ninja. Thank you so much for listening to Radio Ninja. Give me a text, 617-253-8810. That'll get you to me.

So I do regret missing Stavros on their way through. We just listened to Chaque Fois, which is a fun thing to say. That came out on the Bleached Flamingo EP in 2020, somewhat organic house. Also in there, DJ Koz with a TBT track called Burned With Me, the Victoria edit. Don't believe I've ever played that on Radio Ninja, although it does get the TBT tag because it's more than 10 years old, which is how I define things that get the TBT tag on the playlist. And if you want to follow along with that, it is at track-blaster.com with all of your, you know, details about how to spell things. Anyway, before that, DJ Koz track we heard from Soleil, and this one was called Current, off of Nothing Lasts Forever, and that's on Parquet Becker Hoardings. And also in there, Mandy and Bouchard and their track Body Language, and we heard the Hellslute remix.

last year. And coming up next, I have one from Edit and Lady Soul. This is called Wander Away. It was on the album Wander Away off of Shogun Audio in 2017. I hope you enjoy it. Stay tuned to Radio Ninja.

Okay. That was Beacon and the Lake Turner remix of Feel Something of their Apparent Movement record label release from 2021. Also in there, we heard from Sun Lux a track called No God Like a King, and that is on a brand new album called Out Into, a City Slang release. New one from Sun Lux. And I started off that set with Edit and Lady Soul and a track, Wander Away. And that is some beautiful drum and bass, kind of liquid. It's like drum and bass, so it's fast tempo, but it's got down tempo vibes. Anyway, coming up next, I have one. I don't pay enough attention to this next artist. This is Helena Rice. And this is the set where I did want to mention, if you are sad right now, please put away the sharp objects, because not necessarily the Helena Rice track, but the CK track after that is called Go, and that is just total tearjerker. It's a TBT track on a release called Plus Dome. I hope you like this beautiful seasonal set here on Radio Ninja. Give me a text. The number is 617-253-8810.

My friend. Hey, everybody. My name is L-Train, and you are listening to Radio Ninja here on WNBR in Cambridge. I'm going to go over what we've been listening to. That was Romare with a very lovely introspective song called Quiet Corners of My Mind, and that is off of the release Fantasy. It came out on UC record label in 2022. Also in there, Barrel. I haven't really explored Barrel very much, B-A-R-I-L. However, it's new to me this week, and this is from their latest album, which just came out on Intercept Records. It's called In Between Highs, and we heard the song When You're Ready. Also in there, Para for Cuba with Selva Selva. We heard that off of their release, NACAR. And that is a brand new self-release. Some beautiful down-tempo for you. And before that was the really sad one that I just think is so beautiful. We heard from CK with a song, Go. And before that was Helena Rice with Terrain. And that was a self-release from 2021. And then coming up next, I have Alex Banks. We're going to pick it up a little bit. Some IDM or dance music for you. I hope you like loud music.

Hey everybody, I am gonna talk over this beautiful Max Cooper outro. It is called The Sun in a Box. And I have to say, it's a beautiful song, and I'm just using this low energy point to announce it. It is off of a release called On Being, which came out last year. If you are a listener, a regular listener of Radio Ninja, you know I play a lot of Max Cooper, but I don't really play this song a whole lot because it takes up like a fifth of the show. but it's definitely worth a listen. That whole On Being album is all killer, no filler. Also in there, we heard from Alex Banks a track called Forwards, and that was a mesh release, came out in 2024. And I have to say, this next song is just a part of my sort of musical autobiography. The word pager came up this week, not today, but it came up in one of the word awards this week, and I was like, pager, I wonder if everybody playing this knows what a pager is. But reminded me of this next one from Kieran Hebden, aka Fortet, aka KH. This one's called Looking at Your Pager, off of the Ministry of Sound recordings from 2022. I hope you like it. Give me a text, 617-253-8810, not on your pager.

Hey everybody, that was Isholm with a track, Adam, and I had a hard time paring down what songs I was gonna finish up the show with. It always gets to be a bit of a crunch at the end, doesn't it? Anyway, I didn't get to play everything that I wanted to, as usual, kind of. And then, so Isholm made it. That one was called Adam off of a release, Confession. That's a TBT from 2013 IDM for you. Also in there, Kunzeit and Ratatat working together on Pagos, and that was off of the album Secrets, which came out earlier this year. I don't know if it's a new album, but it's definitely from this year. And before that was Say It, a new one from Fotek, and that's off of a Remod record label. And I start off that set with KH, also known as Fortet. To some of you, we heard Looking at Your Pager off of the Ministry of Sound Recordings from 2022. And coming up next, I have Autic with Unquiet. And this is a new one off of Truth Hurts EP, which I thought was a very clever name for a release. And I'm going to have to outro from here after this. We'll be Throwing Snow with Paint by Numbers off of the release Axioms. And stay tuned to WMBR for more great music.

not necessarily dance music, and it's not necessarily not dance music. Radio Ninja has been bobbing heads since 2003, and I'm still here.